0: Cormack is.
1: The bat as the Rockets will come to bat here in the top of the second, leading 2-0 here in the championship game over the Cabri River Rats. So Mitchell Field, through 73 years, had not held the playoffs finals until last year, and they get it back-to-back years because the Yard Goats won the pennant again. They won in dramatic fashion last year, but we will have a new champion this year. It'll either be one of these two teams. Is that one? Good thing there is a screen there.
2: It's coming back hot.
1: That was
2: Snell was right on it.
1: Yeah, that was on us, I think.
2: Fastball up, just caught the bottom part of the ball.
1: Trayson Snell, the first baseman. Oh, Frisky's pitch. I wouldn't say got away from him, but probably didn't spin as much as he wanted to. Almost hit Snell in kind of the shoulder area. That one's high and in. Snell goes after it. 2-2 is the count now.
2: Yeah, Frisky doing a good job of elevating the fastball.
1: Oh, and that one hits him.
2: Yeah, right in the noggin by the glancing blow.
1: Yeah,
2: the looks of it.
1: Snell will take the 90 feet as Fritzky has looked good and then struggled with command at times all in the first, I don't know, how many batters have we seen? Like, it's not been a pile yet, right? Like,
2: yeah, it's been, we'll see if he can settle in.
1: I guess that's just the seventh batter of the game so far.
2: Yeah. So.
1: That one on the outside corner gets the call. Strike one.
2: And it's hit 257 on the season.
1: Swung right through that. Got a piece of it. 1-1 is the count on Ennett's. Shortstop, who had that tough play to try and make on Fritzky actually earlier.
2: Yeah.
1: In the bottom of the first, the only base runner so far for the River Rats. Caden Gramlich will follow up. That one's away, and he goes after it, and that's a strikeout. It's a big out on the inning for Frisky's hunched over.
2: Yeah, right after he hit Snell, he was kind of hunched over too. I didn't know if that was like him not happy with what he was throwing there, or if he's if he's doing that again, then you wonder if maybe Jesse Dukeshire might not be the only veteran
1: a
2: little banged up here today.
1: You wonder, you know, who's available, right? With guys already playing earlier, guys pitching earlier. I mean, it is a championship game, so sometimes, you know, it's not minor ball where you're running into pitch counts and stuff, but
2: yep,
1: guys will take on more innings if they need to. Whoa! That's a good job behind the plate there to catch that one by Cade Bem. That one really got away from Fritzky, but he caught it to make sure that Snell didn't advance 90 feet, and now Frisky's significantly high on that second offering of this at-bat against Caden Gramlich. And sets the delivery. That one's right there. Popped up on the infield. Johnson called off by Brody Alexander, and Alexander makes the out. That'll be two out in the inning.
2: Alexander threw the sixth inning 13-3 Mercy win. Complete game for Cabri in that last game, the semifinal win over Gull Lake.
1: I might be wrong on this, but I don't remember him pitching at all for the 57s. And we'd have to look it up. He was primarily a third baseman, exactly where he's playing. Bit of a, has a pile of power. Yeah, I don't remember him ever. That one again, right at us. As Fritzky sets. He's got two strikes. Oh, not sure what happened there.
2: There is no pitch clock. No limit on the number of moves to first.
1: Yeah.
2: Which you could implement, but I don't think you really usually see too many guys throwing over more than three times.
1: I was going to say there isn't one in the WCBL, and that's another strikeout here as Fritzky gets out of it, getting through the bottom of the order there.

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6: David Zammit back here alongside Andrew McCormack as Brody Alexander's at the dish. Went after the first one, fouled it down the third baseline. Carter Kraus gave chase over, I guess, by the pitching mound for the side.
7: It was a high pop-up, but a little wind blowing left to right, and then that spin of the ball. Kraus overran it a little.
6: Alexander swings through that one, gets it off the end of the bat a little bit, and it goes way out of play. Probably across the road. Got a decent hack at it, but left-handed hitter. Nice. Off-speed pitch right on the outside corner, and Alexander's called out on strikes.
7: Yeah, that curveball. It's too bad we don't have like a stat cast kind of thing. You can see the RPMs on that thing, but that thing broke a ton to catch that outside edge.
6: Chenwick. Second K of the afternoon in only five batters. Starts Darby Crozier with a ball, the left fielder. Rich Mound up 2-0. That one swung on, hit well, but retreating and caught pretty easily there. Yeah. That's going to be quickly two away here.
7: Yeah, Crozier put a pretty good swing on it. Hudek looked like he was coming in a little bit, but had to back up. But hung well with that. Rich Mound's outfield, really strong defensively. They can close in on those gaps really well, too.
6: Oh, my goodness. Look at the gap between Hudek and center. Okay, now they're adjusting a little bit, but
7: yeah, really shading to pull on the right side.
6: Yeah, if you hit it out into that scoreboard area, if you're Connor Kennedy, you'd be running for days, specifically if you could hit the triways or redhead equipment. signage. Shoot. Might have a chance at least a triple, if not more, potentially.
7: Yeah, Kennedy, seventh in the lineup, hitting a cool 321.
6: Oh, yeah, just, nothing to see here, eh?
7: An 853 OPS. It's a deep lineup.
6: Yeah. A lot of guys that have played really high-level baseball, the River Rats have this year. 3-1, and that's a walk for Kennedy, so he'll get on and bring up the catcher, Cade Bem. Bem to the dish with two out, one on first. You wonder if Kennedy stays or if he tries to get active on the base paths. You never know.
7: Bem, one home run on the season.
6: That one's away. Call the ball. Chenick.
7: Kennedy, no steals this season.
6: Okay, there you go. So you're saying there's probably not a chance. 1-1.
7: You never
6: know. Yeah, you never know. He heard you. Now he's going. That one's fouled out of play by Bem. 1-2 is the count.

0: lead by Kennedy at first. That one's inside, taken.
1: Just spitting on that. Looked like a fastball right at the inside corner and just dove in towards that back foot. Nice take, especially with two strikes.
0: That one's away, so now we got a full count. Obviously, Kennedy will be on the move here. So they're really playing that pull again kind of here in the outfield, eh?
1: Yeah.
0: Bem just fighting to stay alive. That was covering the outside corner, eh?
1: Yeah, but that left fielder pretty much straight up, then the center fielder way over to the right.
0: And shallow fly ball caught there in center by Rich Mounds. Ethan Bosch, and that will do it here in the bottom of the second inning as the Richmond Rockets continue to lead 2-0 over the visiting Cabri River Rats. 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
0: We're back here at the top of the third inning as Reed Fritzky continues to warm here for the River Rats. Rich Mound leads 2-0 after two innings of play. They got two runs in that top of the first inning. Bob Hudick and Jesse Dukcher making it across. As Bob Hudick to the dish. That one's away by Fritzky.
1: Yeah, we were wondering, we were just chatting during the commercial break there, whether Jesse Dukcher would be up to bat again for Richmond. The DH laboring around the bases his last trip. He is in the on-deck circle.
0: Probably hard to give up on that kind of bat this early, right, in the game, we were saying. It's Hudick, high fly ball. And, oh, Fritzky makes a diving play, and it just missed it. Wow, he was like, I don't know, a foot from the screen when he dove, maybe 2 feet at
1: the
0: max.
1: Pole right there to contend with as
0: well. It actually looks like he's now holding his back right leg. I think he actually overdove, to be honest. I think the ball hit behind where his glove got to, and it was very, very close. And he covered a pile of ground to get off the mound. It's basically he got over to the Rich Mound Rockets dugout where it opens for the batter to come out.
1: You don't usually see a pitcher. Can you kind of attempt like that?
0: No, and this doesn't look good. He is still holding that back part of that leg.
1: Yeah, he's a big boy, too, listed as 6'2", 220. Cabri, I think the only team that lists their heights and weights. But
0: yeah, I was going to say, I wonder how recent or accurate that is, but...
1: It's a lot of momentum.
0: What did they have you down for?
1: Not in there.
0: The Yard Ghosts don't have that, eh? We'll have to get on the training staff. Make sure that... you guys got a trainer somewhat on staff. What's going on here? Why don't you guys got that stuff listed? We'll see.
1: Yeah, a couple of warm-up pitches. I think he says he's good to go. And
0: yeah, he's going to try and tough it out. I mean, I think he was... I think we already commented on this. He might have been somewhat injured to start. So what's another bit of a nagging injury?
1: Take your mind off the other one?
0: Yeah. Counts 1-2. Oh! Strike 3 on the inside corner of Hudak. I thought that actually almost hit him on the arm.
1: It was very close, yeah.
0: There you go. The longtime Richmond Rockets. Jesse Dukeshire. Oh boy. Frisky tried to bend one and it went over batter's head by about 5 feet. He might just be stuck with kind of a one pitch. We'll see. Oh, and this one's right at his head.
1: That's a little chin music.
0: Yeah, and caught off the back bar by Dukeshire. He's going to give it to the umpire. Wow. That one was up and in. 24 versus 24 here.
1: Ooh.
0: 24 on the mound, 24 at the dish. That one's right there, swung over top of. That was fastball.
1: Yeah, I don't think Dukeshire had that timed up. We'll see if that changes here. I think his first at bats of the season.
0: That one's away. 3-1. Now he's throwing hard.
1: Was a doubleheader. He went 6-for-6 with a home run.
0: That's silly, eh? Fritzky's throwing his hardest two pitches, his last two, and he's going to walk Dukeshire. Do you wonder if they're going to? It doesn't look like it at all.
1: No, maybe he's feeling a little looser now.
0: Yeah, maybe they're just going to stick with it and see what they can get from it, right? Again, it's giving up so early on that bat when it's so close still. You just,
1: yeah,
0: you probably don't want to do it. Ryder Welty to the dish. That one's away. Welty got stranded at third in that first inning when the Rockets put up two runs to start. And the wind and delivery... Oh, he just got out of the way of that, and Dukeshire is going to take second pretty easily. Not, I wouldn't say running much better, but he moved all right to get to second there.
1: Yeah, that was just about
0: that was
1: another hit helmet.
0: Yeah, almost chin music, right?
1: Yep. It's not a lot of fun when you got a guy throwing, pumping in some pretty good velo.
0: Yeah.
1: And can be a little erratic.
0: Yeah. That one swung through. Welty gets a piece of. Fouls it off, but the count is now 2-1. Digs back in. Fritzky sets. Delivery to the plate. Bends that one in nicely. Gets the outside corner of the plate. Runs the count to 2-2. One away here in the top of the third inning. Richmond Rockets lead over the Cabri River Rats in the Sask Delta Baseball League final. And that one swung through. Nice pitch there by Fritzky to get Welty out of there.
1: Yeah, after that fastball, maybe that's been effectively wild, missing that fastball way inside and then bending a couple of curveballs for strikes and then makes that next fastball seem that much harder, and he seemed to pull back a little on that too.
0: That's a curveball and read somewhat well there by Krause, who fouls it down the third baseline, but just foul. They're playing pretty shallow on Krause, at least in center. That one's away. Oh, good block there by Bem to ensure that Dukeshire doesn't get that extra 90 feet, because then he's scoring on a single.
1: For sure, whereas right now, base head up the middle.
0: Yeah, you're probably not.
1: Might be a good look.
0: Yeah, I don't know if you're really sending him anywhere unless it's kind of into the gap at this point. That one's right there, Fritzky. Gets the call, and it's 1-2 now, two away here, as Krause digs back in. Fritzky looks behind him, sets. Oh, and that one got him right in the head. got Kraus in the head, and he turns, and he goes to one knee.
1: Yeah, it was a curveball at least.
0: Yeah.
1: So not quite as hard as the four seam, but
0: Fritzky's been...
1: Probably wouldn't feel great.
0: Yeah, Fritzky's really been struggling with accuracy throughout.
1: It's tricky because some of his pitches are like he's gotten a few of them, and then one's going to miss.
0: Well, he ran
1: inside.
0: Well, I was going to say he threw his two hardest pitches, I feel like, in the Dukeshire at bat here. Fastballs on the outside corner, both of them.
1: Yeah.
0: They were hard, and then he ended up walking them after that. So, yeah, you don't know. That's the thing, right? You're feeling it for a minute, and then you're not feeling it for the next. And that one's really high, but that one's at least over the plate, but it's going to be a ball.
1: Yeah, most of his misses have been arm side, too. It's been the right-handed batters.
0: Ethan Bosch at the dish. And kind of looping, lazy ball. Oh, Foti kind of trips over that, I don't know, I guess that first base coach area, kind of dirt area a little bit.
1: Caught something on his cleat.
0: Yeah. He might have had a chance at that, but
1: I think so.
0: He kind of caught up. I think it might have hung up long enough for him to get there. But so it's second life here for the Rockets with two on. It's a big chance here. If they can come up with a base hit here early. 2-0 already.
1: Bosch struck out swinging his last time.
0: That one swung through as well. That one's in on the hands. I don't know if that's a strike. Might be a little too in. Either way, it's a swinging strike. It's 1-2.
1: Hard to get around on that.
0: Yeah. One's got to lean back a bit. He hammers that one down the corner, but foul. That could have been real interesting.
1: Yeah, you wonder if that would have been...
0: Probably two. At least scoring Dukeshire from...
1: Easily, yeah. Derby Crozier out in left field got to that corner pretty quickly.
0: Yeah.
1: So...
0: And he isn't playing too far off the line, but that was hammered down into the corner.
1: So I'm not sure how fast Kraus is at first.
0: Yeah. I mean, do it again and we'll find out. It's Fritzky. Almost spiked that one. Way away.
1: Yeah,
0: and runs the count at 2-2. See what it comes with here.
1: Front door curve.
0: Tried for it. And Bosch kind of bended there or ducked down, which was smart because that might have hit him. Because it looked like the pitch was kind of up and over him a little bit.
1: Yeah.
0: Full count now. So the runners will be off with two away. So a single might actually at this point score Dukeshire. And they call it a strike on the outside corner. And that'll do it here in the top of the third inning. Richmond still leads 2-0. 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
0: Well, we didn't get back in time for the first pitch, and that made a world of difference as the River Rats already have one on. So Nathan McInnes back up and Ryan Swetson on first.
1: Yeah, just the first pitch, hit him in the hands.
0: It's a good start, I guess, if you're the River Rats, who only have one hit to this point in the game. And that's actually only their third base runner in three innings. It's a good pitch there by Chernick. As he kind of bent that one in a little bit high, but came back down. Hit right up the middle by McInnes, and that'll get through for a single. Put runners on first and second with Reed Fritzky now to the dish. Not a guy you want to see in this position.
1: No, last time base hit.
0: He was the one that kind of chopped at the short.
1: Yeah, just a little dribbler.
0: Yeah. So if he does that this time, they would be able to get at least one there at second. They do have to, I was going to say, a moment there. Oh, boy, that is hammered, but it's foul. That's down towards Ford Field. Chernick looks in. The delivery goes away, and that one gets away from Welty, and it's going to allow both runners to advance. So now two runners in scoring position here for the River Rats.
1: Yeah, you want to be able to mitigate those wild pitches, pass balls, because those bases can wind up being huge.
0: Yeah, it puts the catchers in this league at tough positions. Oh, and that one's going to get away, and that's going to score the first run for the River Rats with ease. Welty, I think, at first thought he had it in his glove on kind of a back pick, and he didn't at all.
1: Yeah, just a low fastball down and away. Like you say, Welty, I think thought he had it at first. Even if he knew right away, I don't think he's getting back in time. But Cabry gets on the board. Svensson hit by a pitch, comes around on a couple of wild pitches after a little knock by McInnes.
0: Chernick doesn't get the call there. Maybe a little high on Fritzky. 3-1 is the count on him. And that one's inside, and it's going to be ball four, and that's going to bring up Vance Foti. What? Okay. I don't think he was hit by the pitch. I think it was just a ball four.
1: Yeah.
0: But either way.
1: I didn't see them indicate dead ball.
0: Yeah. Vance Foti is up to the dish. And so runners on the corner here, none away. Cabry now just trailing 2-1 here in the bottom of the third inning. And Fritzky's off. They're throwing through. And stopped there by the shortstop. Good play there to make sure that the ball doesn't get through. And now Fritzky's bent over trying to work out his leg again. Chernick to the dish. That one's right there on the outside corner.
1: There's a little slider that time backing up onto that outside corner.
0: Foti kind of reminds me of Jesus Sanchez on the Blue Jays. Because you can read his mind while he's at the dish, because he tells the umpire exactly how he feels on every single call with just his body language. As he's going to be retired on an RBI ground out, but that's going to tie it as Nathan McInnes crosses the dish. And Fritzky to third. So just one away here. And it's a pass ball, and we're not going to have a play at the plate as Chernick didn't get there in time. And it's going to allow Fritzky to cross.
1: Had a wild pitches. That's three this inning, I think.
0: I was going to say, how many is that?
1: At least three.
0: Yes, one. Yeah, three, you're right. Because the first one allowed both runners to go to second and third. Then the next one scored a run. The RBI ground out got in the second run, and then that one just got in a third run. So, yeah.
1: That'll kill you.
0: Especially when you got runners on. Doesn't mean anything when you don't, right? But, and that one's hit into the ground. Backs up the third baseman, Kraus. Kraus from way deep Nice play, but not in time as Johnson's going to get there.
1: A good footwork getting back to that. It's not a ball you could really charge. And a good throw from his back leg.
0: Yeah, he was, what, basically at the dirt grass kind of transition there?
1: Yeah.
0: On the line?
1: It's the old Josh Donaldson, Nolan Arenado highlight.
0: Yeah, that's a good point. Arenado used to be able to do that so well.
1: He would show where he would practice so many of those throws.
0: Yeah. I mean,
1: 40 feet past the bag and way off into the foul territory.
0: Uh-oh. And a pickoff attempt on Johnson gets away, and now that's going to allow Johnson to get to at least second. He turns for third. He's just going to hold there. And the ball gets under the glove, but Kraus backs it up. Yeah, Kraus is just telling everyone to calm down here. As there was some plays there by Richmond. Maybe trying for something that wasn't there. Just one away still here. Gabry's already scored three in the inning. They're up now 3-2 in this championship final.
1: There is action in the Gabry bullpen. I can't see which right-hander it is warming up.
0: Yeah, I can only see the number of the guy that's catching for him. Is it 77? I need to see that number again. Ball is taken on the outside corner there by Brody Alexander. Do they have a 77?
1: There's a 67. It's Gavin Garrett. Maybe.
0: What do we got time for? Oh, the ball got away. You got a telescope or something that you can get out here and find out who's, you know, maybe about 300 feet away from us?
1: See soon here, potentially, as he's heading back to the dugout.
0: Yeah, Chernik goes away on that one. And Alexander looking at a 3-0 count. You wonder if you give him a green light here. He got it, and he missed it. He got it off the end of the bat, but missed what he was looking for. It was right there, though. I don't know if he was geared up in time for it.
1: I was going to say,
0: it looks like there's a 7. Oh, what a pick by Welty to pick that out of the dirt. It was basically at Alexander's feet, and he backpicked it to ensure that Johnson couldn't take off to third. But it is going to be a walk there for Alexander as the River Rats continue to put a strong inning together here. Only one away, runners on first and second, Crozier at the dish. They are worried about Johnson at third. He's got an insane lead.
1: Yeah.
0: I wonder if they...
1: That's a big secondary. It's like 40% of the way to third.
0: Yeah, I wonder if they don't put something on here to mitigate that. They're not going to. It's chopped into the ground. And Kraus's only play is one, and he makes it. Nice play there by Kraus.
1: Yeah, he's looking smooth third there. A few good looks.
0: Yeah. Possibly. Fields that one well out in front of them. The runners do move to second and third, but they do get a big second out here in the inning. So Connor Kennedy back to the dish.
1: Yeah, well, Kennedy got first trip.
0: Yeah, I was about to say that. He got on in the second inning, so the second time he's been up in two innings. In a bigger spot here, obviously, as there was two away at that point when he got on with that free pass. Chernik goes away. Chernik's really got to watch that, I guess, accuracy here with Johnson on third and Alexander on second. That one's there inside, and oh, it's under the glove, and it's going to score a pair of runs here for the River Rats as Connor Kennedy comes up with a big time hit here in the inning for the Gabry River Rats.
1: Yeah, just a ground ball pulled to the right of Caden Gramlich at second base. Gramlich not quite able to get his glove down or all the way over to the ball. Hit soft enough that it wasn't too close as Brody Alexander was the second run who came across. So Gabry having a big inning, a five spot so far, up 5-2.
0: Yeah, so bam to the dish, and this is the ninth hitter to the plate here in the inning. So Richmond came into this bottom of the third up 2-0, and now they trail 5-2. As the River Rats offense has really started to flex their muscles here a little bit. Long look from Chernik. Hit hard, and it's under Gramlich's glove again at second, and headed to third pretty easily is Connor Kennedy. And they've now batted around in the inning. As
10: and around the third goes the runner, the batter for Capery, number four, Ryan Swetson.
0: Swetson to the dish for Capery, the number nine hitter, right fielder, and coming out to chat with Chernik here, who's thrown a pile of pitches this inning. That heat can't be any fun.
1: No, that's a lot.
0: Right? Like, what's the arm? I don't know. You've been in
1: situations. Yeah, it gets where, like, the lower body, I think, is usually where you start feeling it a little more if you've had the long of an inning. And then once that starts getting tired, you're more prone to miss.
0: You're not landing in the right spot with the leg and stuff? Or
1: yeah, it can vary even just...
0: You're just not getting that power in the leg?
1: Power. Take a chance to have a little breather.
0: Bam, gone quickly to second. No throw. They aren't really interested in negating that at this point. There's Kennedy on third, so. Really no win as it hits the batter and it's going to load the bases. So Swetson to first.
1: Second time he's gotten hit.
0: Yeah.
1: Here today. Both times up high.
0: I'm running out of places to put these scorecard things here.
1: Yeah.
0: So McInnes up for the second time this inning as well, and he scored earlier in the inning.
1: Yeah, had a single, struck out back in the first, though.
0: Nice pitch there by Chernik.
1: McInnes asking if the zone goes any higher. Bending down to the letters.
0: Another nice pitch. That one's away, and McInnes goes after it.
1: You kind of feel like if you're Richmond, you need to get the punch, or at least get the out here. Down three, but base is juiced. You could really run into trouble if you can't get this.
0: Yeah. That one's inside.
1: Yeah, another curveball. This one just didn't quite break.
0: Yeah. Chernik's delivery right there and swung through over top of by McInnes as he gets out of it with the bases juiced, but not before Capery scores five to take a 5-2 lead after three innings of play. We're headed to the top of the fourth inning when we return here in a moment. 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
0: David Zanet back here with Andrew McCormack as we get set for fourth inning of play. Looks like we got a new pitcher on the mound. 37 for the River Rats. That one's low.
1: Yeah, Nathan McInnes will see his arm for the first time here on this playoff Sunday. Right-hander.
0: 1-1 is the count. So the line on Fritzky is he throws three innings, allows two runs, and allows two hits.
1: Yeah, McInnes pitching one game.
0: Strike three. That one looked like it was off the plate, but it doesn't matter. As Snell is out on a backwards K. Ennis to the dish. Got his hands in maybe a little too much there, though, as he hit that down the third baseline foul. We saw briefly double barrel action for the Rockets down in the pen, and now we see nothing. So I don't know if they were just getting guys loose or what. If that's it for Chernik. In on the hands. That's impressive that he even got his bat on that, to be honest.
1: Yeah, you have quick hands to get that. So it started off where that last curveball started.
0: Yeah.
1: This fastball just kept in.
0: 0-2 is the count. That one's away, dropped by Fritzky. Fritzky's going to pop up out of the crouch and retire the man at first. Ennis goes down on a strikeout. So the first two batters McInnes has faced, retired them with punch-outs. One looking, one swinging.
1: Yeah, nice curveball there. Fritzky set up on well away, looking for that chase, and they got it. And it's a little bit of swing and miss in his game.
0: That one's away. Oh, no, sorry. Called a strike. Must have just caught the outside corner. McInnes stays there. That one's fouled directly back there by Caden Gramlich. And that one's away and high. 1-2 is the count. Two away. Rich Mound looks to get something going after that big first inning, but nothing more as Fody fields it well at first and beats Gramlich to the bag, and that'll do it. 1-2-3 for McInnes, who comes on here in the top of the fourth as Cabri River Rats lead 5-2 headed to the bottom of the fourth inning. 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
0: And swung on and hit. Oh, and it hit the fence there by Fritzky. It's going to be a leadoff double there off Bob Hudick, the left-hander who's now entered the game for the Richmond Rockets. Kind of got the fielder out there. I don't know who it is now. because Hudik was exactly where that ball just got hit.
1: Yeah. I'm not sure if Chernik is out in the left, if they just swapped, or if anybody else moved around.
0: Actually, it looks like Chernik might be at short. As Fody's now at the dish. I think that's Chernik now at short. Yeah. I'm just trying to look around and see where... So maybe is it...
1: Ennis maybe out to the left?
0: That would maybe make sense.
1: Or somebody from the bench.
0: Yeah. Fody. 2-0 is the count on him. There it is.
1: Nice pitch. Yeah, Hudak pitching all six. Or seven, I should say.
0: That one swung through by Fody, and 2-2 is the count now. So he's got a couple miles on the arm to start, eh?
1: Yeah.
0: Or to start
1: this
0: game, I guess. Yeah. He's not out there complaining, though.
1: Nope.
0: There's a flare, and just out of the reach of Kraus, who made a diving attempt there down the third baseline. He's been busy. He's played well. He's played the position well, though.
1: Mm-hmm. Yeah, he's really done basically all you can ask for.
0: Yeah.
1: As far as giving himself a chance to make the plays, and that time.
0: Yeah.
1: Yeah, towards that Cabry dugout sliding just before the fence. Couldn't quite get there.
0: Fody rolls over on it down the first baseline, but foul. This is that tough matchup. You could probably speak to a little bit. Lefty v. lefty.
1: Yeah, well, grounded out all three times today.
0: So you're telling me there's some truth to it. Fody might after that swing, too, as he strikes out swinging. There you go. So Johnston to the plate. Fritzky still at second. Cabry leading 5-2 here in the Saskalta Baseball League Finals. Johnston digs back in.
1: Yeah, that fastball might have just been a touch high. It's a pretty good spot, up and in. I don't know if that's missing away.
0: Yeah,
1: or that was
0: that one was
1: that
0: tight
1: pretty
0: too.
1: Good. Looked closer than the previous.
0: That one's a little high. 2-1 is the count. One out here in the inning. That one's hammered in the air down the first baseline. And, oh boy, lost in the air, I guess, on the pop fly there by Snell. He overran it significantly.
1: Yeah, the ball must have been spinning up there. To get lost like that, I wonder if the sun was in play at all. I feel like it's kind of low.
0: Should be at this point. What time is it? Yeah, it's 7 o'clock, basically, just before. Shouldn't be too much of an issue. And that one's fouled directly back.
1: Tricky in the booth to see up, to see whether that ball is coming.
0: Yeah. I was going to say, I actually have no idea where that one just landed by Johnson. It must have been over us. And this one's hit hard right to Chernik, and he makes a nice play there at one, as does Snell to dig it out and get the second out of the inning.
1: Hudak, yeah, that's a big pick.
0: Yeah, Hudak retires, gets two out in the inning. Fritzky's still stranded at second, so they haven't moved him.
1: No.
0: And again, we get that lefty v. lefty matchup here. Hudak sets. Alexander now at the dish. Had a lot of big-time moments on this field over the years as Alexander, including playing several years for the Swift Current 57s. And taking off is Fritzky, and that's a good pitch to run on because it pulled Welty into kind of behind Alexander, the pitch there from Hudak, and just no attempt to get Fritzky at third, and that one's fouled way past the third baseline and out of play. Hudak now 1-2 is the count, two away here. Big pitch here for Hudik. See if he can get him. Oh, just didn't bend back enough, I guess. It was kind of close.
1: Yeah, it didn't break a ton. Curveball staying there on the hands.
0: Yeah. That one's in there. Fought off there by Alexander.
1: Yeah, I think he was looking for fastball, reacting to the off-speed.
0: 2-2 count, two out. Bottom of the fourth inning here, Cabri leads 5-2 in the Saskelta Baseball League Finals. That one swung through by Alexander as Hudik does his job and gets them out of the inning, only allowing a leadoff double to Fritzky. We're headed to the top of the fifth inning. 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
0: David Zammit back here with Andrew McCormack at Mitchell Field in Swift Current. Nathan Chernick is up to the dish. He worked the first three innings of the game on the mound for the Richmond Rockets, who trail 5-2 here. Nice clean inning. Well, I guess not clean after that leadoff double by Fritzky, but a nice remainder of the inning by Hudik in relief there, the left-hander who's now worked eight innings here today, including seven complete game earlier today.
1: Doing the yeoman's work.
0: Yeah.
1: And effective innings, too. He's been solid.
0: McInnes on the mound for the River Rats. That one's away. Runs the count to 3-1, so good hitter's count here for Chernick. Rockets certainly could use some runs. They're going to get back into this one. Ooh. Strike called. That looked very much inside. Full count. That one swung through and stayed down. Nice play there at second base to stay with that there by Bem.
1: Yeah, Bem moving from the catcher position out to second base when Fritzky went from the bump to behind the plate. And Bem, like you said, that stayed low, just skirted low on the ground, one hopper, maybe two hops, but...
0: Hammer down the line. Oh, just foul. I feel like Hudik did that the last time he was up, too. This one wasn't as far, though. But it was foul, nonetheless. Okay, I should have mentioned this earlier, but how often do you see a left-handed pitcher bat right?
1: Yeah, not a ton. John Lester? I don't even know if he hit right. I can't remember. I feel like he did.
0: But it's got to be, like, few and far between, no?
1: Ethan Morkentine on the yard.
0: Okay.
1: Pretty good at both.
0: That one's going to get through under Fody, who dives for it. Hudak to first. Takes a big jump around, but that's a big base hit. They needed that, the Rockets do, and that's going to bring up a guy that knows how to hit. What was the average in the regular season? 667?
1: Yeah.
0: Well, they got the guy if they're looking for some hits. Dukeshire to the dish. Big spot here for the Rockets as they look to try and climb back into this one. That one looked away, but it's called a strike. Must have caught that outside edge.
1: Yeah, Jesse's brother Jamie, one of the better hitters in the league, has been for quite a while too. Missing the season with having gotten surgery on his rotator cuff back in December.
0: That does not sound fun.
1: No. Good center fielder leadoff hitter.
0: Dukeshire swings over that. So they're missing their leadoff guy. That doesn't help. Squibbed into the ground. They're going to try and turn two. McInnes is bobbling it. Oh, boy. Just out at first. Dropped it twice when he went to pick it up. He was too worried about the double play at first.
1: Yeah.
0: And then he booted it the first time. And then the second time, after he picked it up, he barely got Dukeshire at first. But they do get him.
1: Yeah, good job staying with it, because once you bottle it a second time and your footing goes, when you're on your keister, it can get a little tricky.
0: I mean, if Dukeshire was running a little bit more regularly, I think he's there easily at that point, and McInnes would have had an E next to his name.
1: Welty, a knock and a strikeout so far. I think it's Richmond going again.
0: Yeah.
1: After that two-run first, they're down 5-2.
0: Strike called there, and it's 0-2 on Welty.
1: The offense is kind of in bunches today.
0: Yeah, it really has for both teams. Welty off the end of the bat just to stay alive. Oh, there you go. A little concession stop by.
1: Tintin.
0: Yeah.
1: A little roof ball.
0: Welty digs back in. And they don't get the call. Nope, they're saying it off the edge. Although half the Cabri River Rats were headed to the dugout there, including the pitcher. McInnes. McInnes winds, delivers. That one's in towards Welty's hand/head area. It's taken, so the count is now 2-2. And the delivery. Welty pops it up. Bam. Tracking and makes the catch. That'll do it. The inning is over, or well, the top part of the inning is, at least, as the Cabri River Rats continue to lead 5-2. 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
0: David Zammit back here with Andrew McCormack at Mitchell Field. Bottom of the fifth inning between the River Rats and the Richmond Rockets, the Saskelta Baseball League Finals. 75th season here, celebration today, as the Rockets beat the Yard Goats 9-3 early this afternoon to move into the finals. River Rats then beating Gull Lake 13-3 in a six-inning game to move into the finals. And that's how we got here, and Riverettes now leading 5-2 over the Rockets. Rockets scoring two in the first. Cabrera responding with five in the third. Zeros on the board for everyone since and before and in between. That is a high pop-up that's overrun by the center fielder. And it's going to allow Crozier to get on with... I would not score that as a single, but apparently it's being scored that way.
1: Yeah, Ethan Bosch just... He was coming in hard. Would have been a tough play to make, but yeah, just a couple extra steps.
0: Especially with him getting his glove on it. Having to reach back a little bit on it, too. As we have a pinch hitter here for Kennedy. Is that where we're at? I believe. That's going to be a strike on the outside part of the plate.
1: It's like Tanner Leverson into bat, the right-hander against the left-hander.
0: Oh, boy. Going to be a nice recovery, though, by Hudak to get the out at one.
1: Yep.
0: As he was hammered by the ball right back up the middle. Get that off the foot? Is that what
1: that
0: is?
1: I don't know if it was glove or foot or what.
0: Maybe slowed it down, I guess, with the glove.
1: Yeah.
0: I don't know. He.
1: Yeah, it'd have been a knock up the middle if it didn't hit him.
0: Yeah.
1: Bem's flown to center. Also singled and stole a base.
0: Was busy last inning, too. Or in the top half of the inning, I guess. Sorry, since he's then moved to second after starting the game at catcher when Fritzky then moved back there.
1: Yeah, made a nice pop-out catch.
0: Yes. Swung through by Bem, up and in.
1: Fielded a tough ground ball earlier, too.
0: Yeah. And hit way up. McInnes is going to call it the shortstop. And that'll be two out on the inning. As he looks back to make sure that Crozier is staying at second, the center fielder. And now, there you go, Swetson. The number nine hitter for Cabrera digging in here. Two outs here in the bottom of the fifth inning. That one's away. Going to be a ball one. Delivery from Hudak. Right over the heart of the plate. And Bosch makes up for it with this catch as he runs into that one. And Cabrera doesn't get any. They leave one stranded. 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
0: First pitch is hit by Kraus into the ground, into third base for Brody Alexander. Quickly one away here for McInnes. Rockets now down to their final five outs here, unless they can get at least three runs.
1: Yeah, and they seem to go quickly when you're in that position. See if Fosh can spark something up, struck out swinging in the first, looking in the third.

0: championship game. That one's fouled back by Bosch. Count runs to 2-2 now.
1: Yeah, it looked like some off-speed or breaking ball there that he was way ahead of.
0: That one's right there, swung over top of by Bosch. And he'll strike out again. Second strikeout of the afternoon for Bosch. Snell now to the dish.
1: Yeah, he's walked and singled. Or walked and struck out looking, I should say.
0: Right there. Good pitch to start the AB by McInnes. That one's as well right there. A little more on the inside part of the dish, but Snell now behind 0-2. That one's kind of spiked in the ground. McInnes, 1-2. Sets up. Doesn't waste much time on the mound and throws that one. Snell kind of bangs it into the ground down the third base line, but foul right to his third base coach.
1: Yeah, he's only allowed one base runner. This is his second inning of work and operating at a really nice pace. When you're up 5-2, your team will like that in the field.
0: Yeah. That one swung through, and it's a 3-up, 3-down with 2 Ks, including Snell at the end. McInnes, quick work, headed to the bottom of the sixth inning. 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Kindersley.
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0: David Zanuck back here with Andrew McCormack, bottom of the sixth inning. River Rats lead 5-2 in the championship game of the Saskelta Baseball League in their 75th season. Hudek. Ooh, that one looked very much away, but gets the call there. Bob Hudak ain't complaining. That one's called a strike as well.
1: Yeah, working his way east-west there. That one in and at the knees.
0: Yeah. McInnes, the leadoff hitter for the River Rats at the dish. And that one's a little high by Hudak. 3-2 is the count now. Hit hard, ranging to his right. Nice play, but safe as McInnes outruns the ball thrown there by Chernick, who made a nice play to his right, but unable to get enough on it.
1: Yeah, good wheels by McInnes. He was smelling base hit right away.
0: Reed Fritzky now up, who, I don't know, missed a home run by about 6 feet last time he was up with a leadoff double.
1: Long launch to left.
0: Yeah, that was in the fourth inning to lead off the bottom of the fourth. Swung through that one like he was trying to do that and more.
1: Yeah, he didn't want to run into the fence that time.
0: No.

0: make sure it was well clear.
1: Yeah. Thought he might deposit it in one of the front yards across the street there. And he's not going to have a chance because Hudick bangs him on the knee with the pitch. And it's now going to put one on first and one on second. So that's going to push McInnes to second. Vance Foti is up.
2: Yeah, Frisky's been on all four times here today. Base hit, double, walk, and a hit by pitch. So his bingo card's filling out nicely.
1: Probably needs a few more innings to get the cycle, eh? As Foti drops down a bunt, and it's foul. I don't know why that took so long to call.
2: Yeah, you got to wait till it, somebody touches it in foul territory because it can come back.
1: Yeah. I don't know. It had kind of stopped, though, it seemed like.
2: Yeah, and everyone was just... Richmond was waiting to see if it would come back. At a certain point, you don't want to wait too long.
1: No. Foti squares again, and now he's not going to be able to as he gets a called strike on the inside part of the plate. Again, Jesus Sanchez-type reactions from Foti at the dish. That one's away. Doesn't square to bunt, though, and I can't imagine he's going to, although... Who were you telling me?
2: Colton Kurtzweg.
1: There we go.
2: On the yard goes three...
1: He's not going to need to bunt that one. As Vance Foti, it's a foul ball by about 7 feet to the right. He pulled it hard, but off that kind of security fence, we'll call it, to protect the backyards back there over towards the grain terminal and Highway 4, I guess, is before the grain terminal. But
2: yeah, that was hit hard.
1: Yeah, he didn't get cheated on that one, I guess we could say, eh?
2: No.
1: 1-2 is the count. See what they go with. Oh, okay. Didn't have that on the bingo card. Turnaround there by Hudek as he's going to watch McInnes at second.
2: Sometimes pitchers will do that to see if somebody's going to square up. I don't think that's
1: true.
2: The case here, though.
1: Foti.
2: I think he's swinging.
1: Yeah, Foti with, I don't even know if you'd call that an emergency swing or a safety swing. But either way, he fouls the ball down the third baseline, and it's foul. Count is still 1-2. Hudek still working. See where he goes here. Oh, boy. Foul back got Welty. I think kind of right off the bottom of the face mask.
2: Yeah, Foti just... cut a piece of it to stay alive.
1: 1-2 is still the count. Oh, boy. Was that a curveball,
2: yeah,
1: or did he just really...
2: Yeah, a curve that didn't snap at all. Couldn't finish it.
1: Yeah, it seemed really slow, just too.
2: Floated over Foti's head.
1: Yeah. 2-2 is the count. Hudek wine delivery. Right there, and it swung on and missed there. By Foti, the first error of the inning. That's a big out for the Rockets as they try to limit the damage here, or potential damage, as Hayden Johnston digs in, the number four hitter. That one, I guess, a bit high?
2: Yeah, a little up there. Probably not by a ton.
1: No. Just at times we've seen that call the strike, so it's... That one we should have caught. Great pack at us.
2: Dang that.
1: We have 1-1 is the count. If they'd remove this, I don't know, 40-foot net here at Mitchell Field. I don't think there's many diamonds like this, to be honest, with a giant net instead of a true backstop.
2: Oh, yeah, I guess all the way down to the ground.
1: Right? Like, yeah. How many diamonds can you think of like that? Swung through there by Johnson.
2: Yeah, you're right. Now I think about
1: counts,
2: it.
1: Like, it's just, you know, it's really unique. I'd never seen it before, to be honest. Counts now 2-2. Hudek, nice slow bend there and gets a second K of the inning, and it's Hayden Johnson.
2: And Hudek was a lot of fastball, some curve mixed in. earlier this afternoon. Today, especially, I think as you've been throwing for a little longer, mix it in more of the secondary stuff.
1: Alexander, swing, kind of a swinging bunt down first base, and that's going to be easily handled there by Schnell. So they get out of it after the first two get on, but now the Rockets' bats got to liven up if they're going to stay alive here in the championship game. We're headed to the top of the seventh inning. 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
1: David Zammit back here as the Cabri River Rats look to close this one out.
7: The batter for Richmond, number 18, Patrick Innes.
2: Dennis leading off, then we'll get a pinch hitter for Rich Mound. So they look to mix something up here, the bottom part of the lineup that struggled so far.
1: Swung through and missed. And Ennis pops it up. Nobody went after that. Interesting. Well, he gets a second life. So Richmond won the title back in 2023 and Cabri won it in 2024. So the River Rats have really owned the title though since 2018. Ennis fouls it down the third baseline. Cabri's won it 5 of the last 7 times, looking to make it 6 and 9 years, sorry, because COVID allowed there to not be a season. Them. Fields the chopper, makes a quick play to Fody, and that's the first out of the inning as Ennis is retired. Did we figure out who the pinch hitter is, Andrew?
2: No.
1: All right.
2: No, 42.
1: No name 42. Is that Jackie Robinson? There you go. That is the spectacular number worn and retired across Major League Baseball.
2: Yeah, Cole Sanchez.
1: Oh, you found it out. Look at you. Cole Sanchez, all right. Did he play earlier today? You remember?
2: He did.
1: Okay.
2: And also just heard Ernie Waldner on the PA.
1: You're observing things. Ooh. It's low, it looked like, by McInnes, but it's called strike. And fought off.
2: Sanchez was a 300 hitter.
1: Pretty decent average, right?
2: Yeah, nice bat to have off the bench.
1: Yeah. 2-2 is the count. What? No. Batter timeout, they're saying. Sanchez calls it.
2: Yeah, McInnes works quickly. Sanchez.
1: He does, doesn't he? Did you guys face him much this year? That one's right there and swung through. One out away for the Cabri River Rats.
7: Sanchez, 4-2 away.
1: So, Chernick the leadoff hitter for the Rockets.
2: Couple strikeouts and a rollout to second so far.
1: Yeah. Chernik watches the first pitch, looked away, but McInnes gets the call. That one's also away, but it's called a ball.
2: Yeah, touch further out there, that first one. Just clipping the corner. McInnes seeing if he can extend that zone a little more.
1: 1-1 is the count. Chernik doesn't get the call on this one. And 2-1 now. McInnes winds, delivery. Looks like they're going to go inside. Chernik gets a piece of it. That's a foul ball, though, and Fody's unable to get over there in time to make a catch. 2-2, so Rockets down to their final strike here. See what we get. 2-2, two outs. The wine delivery from McInnes. Swung on and struck out. As McInnes gets the final out on a strikeout, and the Cabri River Rats have won the Saskatchewan Baseball League Championship once again for their sixth time in 9 years. 1-2-3 inning there to end it for the River Rats, too.
2: Yeah, excellent pitching. McInnes coming in for the fifth. Or for the fourth, I should say, four innings so to close out the game.
1: Yeah, he had one, really two, tidy work. Three, four, five, six Ks in four innings. And he only allowed one base runner.
2: Yeah, pretty solid performance.
1: Right.
2: Maybe some hardware going his way.
1: Yeah, hard to top that. We'll have to wait and see as they're now going to shake hands and then the trophy will be handed out here in a moment. We're going to head to a quick commercial break. We'll be back with Local Sports Live post-game show here on Country 94.1 shortly. 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
1: David Zamet back here at Mitchell Field as we are in the postgame show now as the Cabri River Rats win their sixth title in 9 seasons. As they take down the Richmond Rockets here in the finals, 5-2. Richmond opened the day here, playoff Sunday, beating the Swift Current Yard Goats 13-3. Cabri then follows it up, beating the Gull Lake Greyhounds. Richmond won 9-3. Yes, sorry. And then Cabri beat Gull Lake 13-3. And then the final went to Cabri 5-2. Only 2 innings. Had scoring. Cabri got 5 in the third inning, and that was the difference. Richmond opened the game with a pair of runs, but no more after that, as we're just waiting to see if we can get a guest from the River Rats in our postgame show here. So we'll wait a couple of minutes. We'll head to a quick commercial break. We'll be back here in a moment. 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
1: David Zammit back here at Mitchell Field as the Cabri River Rats win the Sask Delta Baseball League Championship, defeating the Richmond Rockets 5-2 in the finals after beating the Gull Lake Greyhounds earlier today, 13-3 to advance to the finals. Back-to-back games, actually, for Cabri because they played the later game there, joined by Andrew McCormack. And now we have a special guest, playoff MVP Nathan McInnes, who finished up on the mound, got the final strikeout, his sixth K in four innings of work by McInnes. Sorry, three innings of work. No, that would be four innings. What am I talking about? congrats on the big win here this afternoon and now into the evening, Nathan, and just overall thoughts on you guys getting it done here.
13: Yeah, thanks. Obviously, it was pretty exciting to get that done. Frick came in, pitched really well to start. I knew he wasn't, he said right from the start he wasn't going to be able to do too many innings, so I knew I was the guy up next. So I was kind of chucking the ball in the outfield, making sure I was warm for the whole game, and I ended up getting it done.
1: What did it mean to get that final punch out there? You had six and, you know, just four innings of work, and you were really moving it around. You only allowed one base runner across the four innings. You were pretty locked in, but obviously a punch out to end the game to win a championship got to be, you know, kind of the highlight.
13: Yeah, that was exciting for sure. Came back to the top of the lineup there. I think he thought I was maybe coming with the curveball, so I shook off Reed and then went with the fastball and got him to end the game, which is pretty exciting.
2: You guys capitalized on a few wild pitches from them early on, but how big was it having tight defense and being able to just find the mitt?
13: Yeah, you know, I don't think we made any errors today, so that was pretty huge. It's easy for the pitcher just, you know, not having to throw those extra pitches every inning, so that was kind of nice, and then had some quick innings. So all in all, it was a pretty good team effort from everyone. Defense in the bottom of the third got a few runs there, and that was kind of huge.
1: What worked so well in that inning? I mean, that was the difference in the game, right? They get two in the first, and then you guys answer with three there, or sorry, five in the third, and that's basically the ball game.
13: Yeah, I guess that's the turning point right there, right? Like, we got momentum after that, and I came in to pitch after that third inning. So in the fourth, I came in, and just getting that momentum to start kind of helped, obviously, going on the mound and knowing I have a few runs lead.
2: Yeah, what can you say about the team and the group of guys, the championship squad?
13: Yeah, I've been playing here for a few years now, so it's kind of the same thing. Awesome group in Cabri. You know, we got some more young guys coming up, which is nice. But yeah, we always have a ton of fun and love winning with these guys.
2: Brody Alexander, an acquisition too this year. What's that do for your lineup and your defense?
13: Yeah, that's been nice for sure. Did that recruiting, I guess, partway through the year. He missed the first couple games, but that was pretty exciting when heard that he's coming to have that arm, and obviously that bat in the lineup is pretty huge as well.
2: Yeah, absolutely. Any last thoughts before we let you go back and celebrate with your squad?
13: No, I think just a shout out to the Cabri, the whole town. They always come out and support us, so that kind of keeps the team rolling for sure. So yeah, thanks.
2: Right on. Thanks.
1: I should just follow up quick. How many years have you been playing for Cabri? Because I think I was just looking and they've won six in 9 years now.
13: Yeah, I want to say I have four of those. It was after COVID. I want to say 2020 or 2021 I started. And then I think my first 3 years we've won all three in a row. And then
1: You had to wait for a little bit for this one, eh?
13: Yeah, exactly. Yeah.
1: So, fair enough.
13: Yeah.
1: Awesome. Well, we appreciate you taking the time. Thank you very much, and congrats on the big win. I'm sure you and Gabriel certainly enjoyed here tonight.
13: Yeah, absolutely. Thanks,
2: guys. Great game. Enjoy the celebrations.
1: There you go. Post-game show with Nathan MacInnis, who will also be awarding here our Boston Pizza hardest working player of the game, coming in and wiping out and making sure that the Richmond Rockets don't get any runs there after he enters the game. We'll head to a quick commercial break. 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
1: David Zamet back here at Mitchell Field. Again, recapping a Cabri River Rats 5-2 championship win over the Richmond Rockets. Cabri's path was beating Gull Lake earlier, actually just before this game, 13-3 in six innings, and Richmond went through the number one seed and host Swift Current Yard Goats 9-3 earlier this afternoon. First pitch for that game at noon, and then that set up this clash. Two teams that had won the championship pretty recently. I guess Richmond's most recent title was 2023, and Cabri's most recent title is 2024. So Cabri gets back to the winner's circle, and again, they hadn't actually won. I just went through all the records. They hadn't won since... or their first championship, sorry, in Sask Alta is 2018. So they've done a lot of winning in the last 9 years. Obviously, 1 year with no playoffs or regular season due to COVID. But
2: yeah,
1: that's really dominant. And if you look at the history, to be honest, it's very similar to that. Like, the Oyen Eagles ran a six streak in 7 years between 2006 and 2012. The Medicine Hat Scoreboard Cardinals had a 3 titles in 5 year span. Like, there's also a lot of Medicine Hat teams, just different names in here.
2: Yeah, you've had the Vipers go through the Scoreboard Blue Jays, I think, the Black Sox, or the White Sox.
1: Athletics, and then they became the A's and the Sidewinders, and yeah, there's been a million different teams, but like the Mendham Monarchs ran off, I guess that's probably the best dynasty that I'm seeing here. The Monarchs ran off 7 titles in 8 years. The leader Barons won 5 straight from 71 to 75. Richmond Rockets 4 straight from 52 to 55. So, yeah, there's been some dynasties, but I think probably that Mendham Monarchs and Cabri starting to get close-ish at this point.
2: That's crazy. 75 years, it's a long time for a league to be around.
1: Right? The longevity is, yeah, really, really impressive. Starting in 51, the Schuler Tiger Cats winning in 51. Yeah. And then, get this, Walsh had a team. They won in 56. Walsh, that little town as you cross the border into Alberta where everyone stops to get gas.
2: Great.
1: For cheaper.
2: Great spot for cheap.
1: Yeah.
2: Unleaded.
1: Yeah, there you go. So... Yeah, and then it kind of just took off from there. So really cool history, like the Golden Prairie Demons won in 1982, like just, you know, hamlet village type places winning titles. Gull Lake's got one to their name. Richmond's won throughout, whether it be in 2023 and starting in 52. So really, and I mean, it makes sense. They're the only team that's stuck around the whole time. So.
2: The OG.
1: Yeah. So, yeah, really cool. Really cool to be back here and broadcast our second straight championship. You guys were in it last year and had the cool walk-off.
2: Chance Cantrude single.
1: Yeah, right through that side, scoring. I can't remember
2: Carson Rakoczy.
1: Yeah, there you go. Yep. There you go. Rakoczy scoring to bring home that run and win you guys the first title since 2017. And now it's Cabri's turn with the trophy. So, yeah, really cool day out at the ballpark. Long day, I know, for a lot of guys, including yourself, volunteers and stuff, getting the diamond set up and making sure it's ready. And
2: yeah, a lot of volunteers stepped up in a big way and made it possible, which is awesome to see.
1: Absolutely. Well, safe trip to Richmond home. They got a long trek back their way. And then on the other side, Cabri, not as far, but, you know, they'll certainly maybe stick around for a little bit longer, enjoy the trophy, and then, you know, head home.
2: Big Swift Current contingent on that team, too. A lot of guys won't have to travel.
1: It's a great point. There is several players, on that team, right, that are from Swift Current. So, yeah, congrats again to Cabri, and well-played semifinals again by Swift Current, Gull Lake, Cabri, and Richmond, and then obviously Richmond and Cabri in the finals. So congrats on the big title, and we'll sign off here for the final time. Cabri River Rats, for a sixth time in 9 years, win the Saskatchewan Baseball League Championship. Have a great night, everyone.
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0: A heat warning is in effect. Tonight, a clear sky with local smoke and a low of 16. Tomorrow, sunny and hazy with a high of 30. On Tuesday, sunshine, 33 degrees. Wednesday, it'll be sunny and 32. Current weather conditions can be found anytime on your Swift Current online app. I'm Judy Peters.
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0: A heat warning is in effect. Tonight, a clear sky with local smoke and a low of 16. Tomorrow, sunny and hazy with a high of 30. On Tuesday, sunshine, 33 degrees. Wednesday, it'll be sunny and 32. Current weather conditions can be found anytime on your Swift Current online app. I'm Judy Peters.
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4: A heat warning is in effect. Tonight, a clear sky with local smoke and a low of 16. Tomorrow, sunny and hazy with a high of 30. On Tuesday, sunshine, 33 degrees. Wednesday, it'll be sunny and 32. Current weather conditions can be found anytime on your Swift Current online app. I'm Judy Peters.
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1: A heat warning is in effect. Tonight, a clear sky with local smoke and a low of 16. Tomorrow, sunny and hazy with a high of 30. On Tuesday, sunshine, 33 degrees. Wednesday, it'll be sunny and 32. Current weather conditions can be found anytime on your Swift Current online app. I'm Judy Peters.
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2: A heat warning is in effect. Tonight, a clear sky with local smoke and a low of 16. Tomorrow, sunny and hazy with a high of 30. On Tuesday, sunshine, 33 degrees. Wednesday, it'll be sunny and 32. Current weather conditions can be found anytime on your Swift Current Online app. I'm Judy Peters.
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7: A heat warning is in effect. Tonight, a clear sky with local smoke and a low of 16. Tomorrow, sunny and hazy with a high of 30. On Tuesday, sunshine, 33 degrees. Wednesday, it'll be sunny and 32. Current weather conditions can be found anytime on your Swift Current online app. I'm Judy Peters.
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3: A heat warning is in effect. Tonight, a clear sky with local smoke and a low of 16. Tomorrow, sunny and hazy with a high of 30. On Tuesday, sunshine, 33 degrees. Wednesday, it'll be sunny and 32. Current weather conditions can be found anytime on your Swift Current online app. I'm Judy Peters.
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2: A heat warning is in effect. Tonight, a clear sky with local smoke and a low of 16. Tomorrow, sunny and hazy with a high of 30. On Tuesday, sunshine, 33 degrees. Wednesday, it'll be sunny and 32. Current weather conditions can be found anytime on your Swift Current Online app. I'm Judy Peters.
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0: strength of our community comes from the people who shape it. 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
1: Good morning. I'm Eric Haddam. The Morse RCMP detachment was significantly damaged by fire on Sunday. Firefighters from Morse responded to the scene alongside RCMP, with the fire brought under control last night. Swift Current Online has reached out to Saskatchewan RCMP for comment, and will continue to follow the story throughout the day. Drivers in Swift Current should plan for delays today as the Highway 4 railway crossing is closed for repairs. CP Rail is scheduled to begin the work at 7:30 this morning, with repairs expected to continue into the afternoon. The crossing between Chaplin Street East and Airport Road will be closed, with a signed detour in place. Motorists are encouraged to allow for extra travel time. Following another successful Buckingham S fundraiser in Swift Current, the Canadian Bucking Bowl competition is preparing for the rest of its season. Organizer Tanner Alleman says the association hosts competitions featuring young bucking bulls while also putting on charity events across Western Canada.
2: We've raised rodeo bulls for quite a while. I used to ride bulls, and then it kind of just snowballed into making more work and having more fun, I guess.
1: The CBBC heads next to Sunnybrook, Alberta on August 23rd before wrapping up its season with its championship event in Oyen later in the fall. CKSW 570 celebrated its 70th anniversary with a special event at Legion Branch 56 in Swift Current, featuring live music, prizes, and a look back at the station's history. Morning show host Tara Garcia said the anniversary celebration drew a great crowd.
3: I think it went really well. We had a great turnout. A lot of people came on down. They brought their friends with them. They enjoyed the music from Bakersfield, gave away some door prizes. And, of course, we had our big grand prize winner, and she actually chose the hot tub.
1: One lucky guest also went home with a grand prize, choosing a new hot tub. Great leaders don't have all the answers. They bring people together to find them. Crystal McCaig believes strong teams create better outcomes for patients, making collaboration one of the most important parts of leadership in healthcare. She says working together helps provide the highest standard of care for patients and their families.
4: Healthcare really is about relationships and people. You are dealing with families and patients who are at the scariest moments of their lives, and you are there to be with them, to console them, to guide them.
1: Her journey highlights collaboration, leadership, and the power of supporting those who care for others. For more on her voice presented by CCAN, head to Swift Current Online. And as usual, it's been an interesting year weather-wise across the prairies for producers protecting their crops and the insects that call them dinner. Dr. Megan Van Koski, entomologist with Agriculture and Agri-Food Canada, said this variation of conditions make it difficult to pin down the pests.
5: Yeah, the variability makes it quite difficult to talk in terms of large trends or what we might be seeing across the whole of the prairie region. So we're definitely seeing some differences kind of north to south in terms of temperatures and conditions and developments, but we're also seeing it a little bit east to west, where it's been pretty dry and cool in the Peace River region, and so some of the insect development is quite slow there compared to other parts of the prairies, where even though it's been wetter, it has recently been hotter.
1: The warmer temps have helped crop development. Van Koski recommends staying vigilant with scouting to help ensure the bugs won't bite your profits.
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7: The wine delivery from McInnes. Swung on and struck out as McInnes gets the final out on a strikeout. And the Cabri River Rats have won the Sask Alta Baseball League championship once again.
6: Cabri scored 5 runs in the 3rd inning, beating the Richbound Rockets for their 6th Les Benjamin Trophy in 9 years. Nathan McInnes earned playoff MVP, pitched 4 scoreless innings for the River Rats with 6 strikeouts to close out the win on the mound.
8: Obviously, it was pretty exciting to get that done. Fritt came in, pitched really well to start. He said right from the start he wasn't going to be able to do too many innings, so I knew I was the guy up next. I was kind of chucking the ball in the outfield, making sure I was warm for the whole game, and ended up getting it done.
6: Cabri beat Gull Lake 13-3 earlier in the day to advance to the finals, while Richmond knocked off top-ranked Swift Current 9-3 to earn their berth into the championship game. Jake Hiramoto is officially the Western Canadian Baseball League's single-season home run and RBI king. The Swift Current 57's infielder set both league records on Sunday in Moose Jaw, blasting his 21st homer of the season and driving in RBI 67 and 68 during a 20-13 win over the league-leading Miller Express. Hiramoto finished 4-for-7 with 4 RBI, while Lucas Geisler drove in 6 runs and Jake Steffes collected 5 hits as the 57 snapped Moose Jaw's momentum in a wild offensive showdown. Swift Current is now 16-31, sitting 3.5 games back of a playoff spot with 9 games to go. The Montreal Alouettes used a late rally to beat the Hamilton Tiger Cats 31-18 to wrap up Week 8 in the CFL last night. The Saskatchewan Roughriders visit Edmonton on Saturday in the rematch of Thursday's 36-34 loss to the Elks. And the Toronto Blue Jays fell 6-1 to the Boston Red Sox in the finale of a 3-game series at Fenway Park yesterday. The Jays continue their road trip in Washington, D.C. tonight against the Nationals. If something's happening in your community, from breaking news to big game scores, tell us first. 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
1: Good morning, it's Eric Adam taking a look at your 5-day forecast. Today, sunny with some local smoke. Wind becoming west 30 kilometers an hour this afternoon with a high of 30, humidex of 36, and a UV index of 8 or very high. Tonight, clearing up, the local smoke sticking around. Wind still west 30 kilometers an hour, becoming light this evening and a low of 15. For Tuesday, sunny with some more local smoke, wind becoming west 20 kilometers an hour in the afternoon with a high of 34 and a UV index of 8 or very high. Wednesday, sunny and a high of 34. Thursday, a mix of sun and cloud with a 60% chance of showers and a high of 29. And on Friday, clearing and a high of 33. 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

0: Scotty McCreery in Hootie and the Blowfish. Bottle Rockets on Country 94.1, Country 1490. Good morning to you. It is Chris along with you here on the morning show, powered by Canadian Tire. 6:09 right now as we mosey along with the downtown Swift Current temperature currently sitting at 14 degrees in Swift Current. Shauneman at a temperature of plus 15, heading for 32 today, but widespread smoke is in the forecast out in the Shauneman area. So be cognizant of that. And that one, it's pretty significant for the Shauneman side of things. Swift Current, we're going to see a little bit. I mean, you can just tell by looking outside, there's still a little bit of yellow hue in the sky, but it will not be as much as the Shauneman area is going to see today. A high of 30 is expected on the day. Down to 15 tonight with warm weather on Tuesday. Slight chance could see a little bit of rain on Tuesday night, which, I mean, at this point, I think we're all crossing our fingers we get a little bit of moisture coming in because we are drying out something fierce out there. Full details about what you could expect to see all available by checking out the Canada West Harvest Center local weather page on Swift Current Online. Well, coming up a little bit later on here in the morning show, we are going to be talking about the Backyard Bio Blitz. We've got some folks coming in to chat about that. Looking forward to that conversation. Of course, her voice. We've got a brand new individual we are recognizing for her voice, Crystal McKeag from the Saskatchewan Health Authority. We're going to be chatting more with Crystal coming up a little bit later on in the show. We're going to be giving away our Herbert Stampede passes as well. We have been running a contest all weekend long through our social channels, and we're going to have some lucky winners going home with some passes to the Herbert Stampede. That's all coming up later on in the show, so stay tuned. We're going to have lots of fun today. Music around the corner, little Taylor Swift, her latest is coming up.
1: Hey, straight guy, I got to tell my neighbor something, and I don't know how to say it.
2: Cal, have you been leaving pies in his backyard again?
1: Well, yeah, but this is something different. I need to tell him that his dog is, well, that his dog is fat.
2: You can't say that. You gotta be body positive. Maybe he's just big boned.
1: I'm positive his big boned body is fat.
2: Why is this any of your business?
1: Well, he can't reach his paws up on the fence anymore, and it's getting harder to give him treats.
2: Cal, what are you feeding him?
1: You know, Twinkies, Ding Dongs, barbecue chips, cheese doodles, packs of bologna.
2: 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The right diet is so important.
1: He needs a diet, all right.
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1: Okay, so I won't tell him his dog is fat. 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
2: Wait, they still have milkmen?
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3: Good morning, it's Eric Adam taking a look at your five-day forecast. Today, sunny with some local smoke, wind becoming west 30 kilometers an hour this afternoon with a high of 30, humidex of 36, and a UV index of 8 or very high. Tonight, clearing up, the local smoke sticking around, wind still west 30 kilometers an hour, becoming light this evening and a low of 15. For Tuesday, sunny with some more local smoke, wind becoming west 20 kilometers an hour in the afternoon with a high of 34 and a UV index of 8 or very high. Wednesday, sunny and a high of 34. Thursday, a mix of sun and cloud with a 60% chance of showers and a high of 29. And on Friday, clearing and a high of 33. 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

0: That's Dallas Smith, Hide from a Broken Heart, on Country 94.1, Country 1490. Good morning, it is Chris along with you here in the morning show, powered by Canadian Tire. Appreciate you tuning in with me this morning. 6:22 right now as we mosey right along with some pretty decent temperatures so far this morning. 14 degrees in our 15 right now here in Swift Current. Shaunavon sitting at a high of 12. Heading for 32, but there's going to be a whole lot more smoke out of the Shaunavon area. Widespread smoke is expected. Swift Current, we're going to see a little bit of smoke. You know, the sky will be a little yellow today, but nothing compared to... it was a little bit more intense on Friday, but Shaunavon's going to be the recipient today anyway. Full details you can, of course, get on by checking out the Canada West Harvest Center local weather page on Swift Current Online. Or at the bottom half of your hour with your information update, along with a gentleman that is joining me in studio at this time. Mr. Eric Haddam. Good morning, sir.
1: Good morning, Chris. How are you?
0: I'm well today. How about yourself, Eric?
1: I'm doing pretty good. Didn't really do much on the weekend, but mind you, that was all I needed. Kind of a rest and refresh type of weekend for me, you know?
0: You know what? Those are important. I mean, it's people do not put enough stock into doing nothing. Right? Everyone's like, oh, we got to do something. Oh, we got to, what's going on this weekend? I don't know. We got to plan things. It's like, sometimes you don't need to do anything. And that kind of just gives the body a little bit of a restart.
1: Sometimes a good weekend is sitting on your couch watching TV.
0: Exactly. Absolutely right, sir. So what's happening in the news today?
1: Well, let me tell you, the RCMP detachment in Morse has been significantly damaged by fire on Sunday night. We've reached out to Saskatchewan RCMP and will continue to provide updates to our listeners as they become available.
0: Yeah, I've got a friend that was actually heading home yesterday, and he lives in Morse.
1: Oh.
0: So he texted our friend chat, and he was just like, the cop shop's on fire. And we're like, what? So then he was sending photos. It was pretty crazy, so.
1: Yeah, that's rather strange.
0: Absolutely. Truly unfortunate. So I guess more interesting to see more details as they come up.
1: Exactly. Drivers in Swift Current should plan for some delays today as the Highway 4 railway crossing is closed for repairs. Work is set to be at 7:30 this morning. Those are the same repairs that we talked about on, was it Friday?
0: I believe it was Friday. Yeah, they got postponed or delayed or something to that effect.
1: Something along those lines, but now they're working on them. So 7:30 this morning, if your commute takes you along past the research station, plan accordingly. And it was third time's the charm as the third annual Bucking MS Bull Riding event took place at the Magnus Newland Arena at Kinetic Exhibition Park, with money raised from the event going right back to MS research right here in Canada.
0: Absolutely. Good weather for it as well, too. It was kind of nice. It's hot. Don't get me wrong. Like, it's hot sitting out there. But, I mean, at least it didn't rain and, you know, delay the event or postpone it or cancel it or anything of the sort.
1: Exactly. And the bulls were bucking. The riders were hanging on for dear life. It was one heck of an event.
0: It sounds like me just trying to get out of my car in the morning.
1: Sounds like me trying to get out of bed in the morning.
0: Your information update, news, weather, and sports with Mr. Haddam coming up.
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1: The RCMP detachment in Morse was significantly damaged by fire on Sunday night. And drivers in Swift Current should plan for delays today as the Highway 4 railway crossing is closed for repairs. 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
10: Good morning. I'm Eric Haddam. A fire has heavily damaged the Morse RCMP detachment. Emergency crews, including the Morse Fire Department and RCMP, responded Sunday night to the detachment on McCurdy Street. We've reached out to Saskatchewan RCMP for more information and will keep you updated as details become available. If your morning commute takes you along Highway 4 in Swift Current, you may need to plan for an alternate route. The Highway 4 railway crossing is closed today while CP Rail completes repairs. Work is scheduled to start at 7:30 this morning and continue into the afternoon. Detour signs are in place and drivers are reminded to use caution and follow all posted traffic directions. A passion for rodeo and a personal connection to multiple sclerosis continue to fuel the Bucking MS fundraiser in Swift Current. Canadian Bucking Bull Competition organizer Tanner Allamand says supporting MS Canada is what the event is all about.
11: I have family members and really good friends that are diagnosed with MS, so that's why we decided to put this event on and fundraise for MS Canada.
10: Allamand says the annual fundraiser combines bucking bull competitions with a chance to give back to families affected by the disease. CKSW 570 is already looking ahead after celebrating 70 years on the air in Swift Current. Morning show host Tara Garcia said while the station has evolved over the decades, its listeners remain the same.
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10: Garcia added planning has already started for the station's 75th anniversary. Supporting patients, families, and frontline healthcare workers has been the driving force behind one local leader's career for more than three decades. Crystal McCaig has spent the past 31 years in Saskatchewan's healthcare system, building a career rooted in compassion, teamwork, and helping others through life's most difficult moments. She says healthcare has always been about relationships and caring for people.
13: Don't wait. Don't be scared. You can do that. You know, you've got a lot of support, and a career in healthcare, you can do so many things in healthcare.
10: Her story reflects compassionate leadership, teamwork, and a lifelong commitment to improving patient care. For more on Her Voice presented by CCAN, head to Swift Current Online. And as crops enter their final stages of development across Saskatchewan, so do the insects. Dr. Megan Vankoski, entomologist with an Agriculture and Agri-Food Canada, provides an update on what producers are seeing in the fields.
14: Well, this summer, the biggest story has really been cabbage seed pod weevil. But at this point in the summer, we're kind of getting past the stage where management is a possibility because the adults lay eggs into the developing canola pods, and the adults are actually now kind of reaching the end of their lifespan. So that's something to watch out for. The other one, especially for west central Saskatchewan, is Bertha armyworm. Numbers have been decently low in Manitoba and Alberta, but they've been very high around Outlook and just west of Saskatoon.
10: Depending on the staging, some crops may be able to outlast the insects and some may need the sprayer.
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16: I'm Colin Powers with a look at sports. The Cabri River Rats continue to etch their name into the Sask Elta Baseball League record books.
17: Cabri River Rats have won the Sask Elta Baseball League championship once again for their sixth time in 9 years.
16: Cabri beat the Richmond Rockets 5-2 at Mitchell Field last night with Nathan McInnes tossing four scoreless innings to close it out. He was named playoff MVP and has now won four titles with Cabri.
18: I've been playing here for a few years now, so it's kind of the same thing. Awesome group in Cabri. You know, we got some more young guys coming up, which is nice. But yeah, we always have a ton of fun and love winning with these guys.
16: Cabri beat Gull Lake 13-3 earlier in the day to advance to the finals, while Richmond knocked off top-ranked Swift Current 9-3 to earn their berth into the championship game. It was a historic Sunday for the Swift Current 57s and Jake Hiramoto. The Hawaiian slugger broke the WCBL single-season home run and RBI records with a ninth-inning two-run homers. The 57s defeated the league-leading Moose Jaw Miller Express 20-13 yesterday. Hiramoto now has 21 home runs and 68 RBI this season, while Lucas Geisler added a three-run homer and six RBI, and Jake Steffes chipped in five hits. The victory improved Swift Current to 16-31, leaving the club 3.5 games behind Weyburn for the final playoff spot in the East Division. The Montreal Alouettes used a late rally to beat the Hamilton Tiger Cats 31-18 to wrap up Week 8 in the CFL last night. And the Saskatchewan Roughriders visit Edmonton on Saturday in the rematch of Thursday's 36-34 loss to the Elks. And the Toronto Blue Jays fell 6-1 to the Boston Red Sox in the finale of a three-game series at Fenway Park yesterday. The Jays continue their road trip in Washington, D.C. tonight against the Nationals. From local news to local sports, we're here for your updates. 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
10: Good morning, it's Eric Adam taking a look at your five-day weather forecast. Today, sunny with some local smoke, wind becoming west 30 kilometers an hour this afternoon with a high of 30 and a humidex of 36 and a UV index of 8 or very high. Tonight, clear with more local smoke, wind west 30 kilometers an hour becoming light this evening and a low of 15. For Tuesday, sunny with some more local smoke, wind becoming west 20 kilometers an hour in the afternoon with a high of 34. For Wednesday, sunny and a high of 34. Thursday, a mix of sun and cloud with a 60% chance of rain showers and a high of 29. And on Friday, clearing up with a high of 33. 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

0: Clint Black and When My Ship Comes In on Country 94.1, Country 1490. Good morning. It is Chris along with you here in the morning show, powered by Canadian Tire. 6:43 right now. Thank you so much for tuning in today. And you're back to work Monday. 15 degrees currently in Swift Current, Shawnee, with a temperature of 12 right now. Expecting widespread smoke out in the Shawnee area, hitting a high of 32 today. Swift Current, a high of 30. But as mentioned, there is maybe a little bit of smoke coming in, but the weather warning smoke-wise is for the Shaunavon area, so we could see some there today. Tuesday, a high of 34, Wednesday 34 as well, but Tuesday night and possibly Thursday and Thursday night have got chances of rain. So we could see some wet stuff coming through as the week rolls along. Details are available in your five-day forecast coming up in just a few moments' time. Well, the Herbert Stampede is coming this weekend, and a part of said Herbert Stampede is Herbert's fourth annual car show taking place on August 1st. It's going to be an absolute blast. Of course, the Stampede itself is going to be a good time, but they encourage you to bring your vehicle to the parade on August 1st, if you like, and then take part in the car show following. Wander Main Street and enjoy all the scenery, the cars, the trucks, motorcycles from all eras. They will have prizes in various categories as well, too, and number of culinary options to enjoy on top of that. So if you've got that car show itch, looking to either get out and show off or get out and experience, you got a great opportunity to do so on August the 1st at Herbert's 4th Annual Car Show during the Herbert Stampede. If you're looking for more details, give a contact to George at 639-926-7010.
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16: Good morning, it's Eric Adam taking a look at your five-day weather forecast. Today, sunny with some local smoke, wind becoming west 30 kilometers an hour this afternoon with a high of 30 and a humidex of 36 and a UV index of 8 or very high. Tonight, clear with more local smoke, wind west 30 kilometers an hour becoming light this evening and a low of 15. For Tuesday, sunny with some more local smoke, wind becoming west 20 kilometers an hour in the afternoon with a high of 34. For Wednesday, sunny and a high of 34. Thursday, a mix of sun and cloud with a 60% chance of rain showers and a high of 29. And on Friday, clearing up with a high of 33. 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

0: at the latest courtesy of the James Barker Band, After Dark on Country 94.1, Country 1490. Mama Tried also in there, a little Merle Haggard coming in just before. It is Chris along with you here in the morning show, powered by Canadian Tire. Thanks so much for tuning in with me today. Your information update, news, weather, and sports all coming up in just a moment's time. We're also going to touch on your five-day forecast, which has got a lot of hot weather and some potential for some bad smoke in there as well, too. But there is some possible reprieve with a little bit of the wet stuff expected Tuesday and possibly Thursday as well. Those details coming up all the way after 7 o'clock. We are going to talk about the Swift Current 57s. You know, getting set for some action in the next couple of days. But over the weekend, two huge WCBL records were broken by one Jake Hiramoto. We're going to talk more about that after 7 o'clock. Plus, birthdays, anniversaries at 7:40. If you know somebody celebrating, make sure you let us know. Give us a call at 306-773-0941. Text the details to us on the Full Line Ag text line or head on over to Swift Current Online and click the greeting zone. We'll go through that, plus chat about the Backyard Bio Blitz all coming up after 7.
1: As crops enter their final stages of development, so do the insects. Dr. Megan Mankoski, entomologist with Agriculture and Agri-Food Canada, provides an update on what producers are seeing in the fields.
2: Well, this summer, the biggest story has really been cabbage seed pod weevil. But at this point in the summer, we're kind of getting past the stage where management is a possibility because the adults lay eggs into the developing canola pods, and the adults are actually now kind of reaching the end of their lifespan. So that's something to watch out for. The other one, especially for west central Saskatchewan, is Bertha armyworm. Numbers have been decently low in Manitoba and Alberta, but they've been very high around Outlook and just west of Saskatoon.
1: Depending on the staging, some crops may be able to outlast the insects and some may need the sprayer. For Golden West, I'm Dylan Fiesel.
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1: Good morning. I'm Eric Haddam. The Morse RCMP detachment was significantly damaged by fire on Sunday. Firefighters from Morse responded to the scene alongside RCMP, with the fire brought under control last night. Swift Current Online has reached out to Saskatchewan RCMP for comment and will continue to follow the story throughout the day. Drivers in Swift Current should plan for delays today as the Highway 4 railway crossing is closed for repairs. CP Rail is scheduled to begin the work at 7:30 this morning, with repairs expected to continue into the afternoon. The crossing between Chaplin Street East and Airport Road will be closed, with a signed detour in place. Motorists are encouraged to allow for extra travel time. Following another successful Buckingham S fundraiser in Swift Current, the Canadian Bucking Bowl competition is preparing for the rest of its season. Organizer Tanner Alamand says the association hosts competitions featuring young bucking bulls while also putting on charity events across Western Canada.
2: We've raised rodeo bulls for quite a while. I used to ride bulls, and then it kind of just snowballed into making more work and having more fun, I guess.
1: The CBBC heads next to Sunnybrook, Alberta on August 23rd before wrapping up its season with its championship event in Oyen later in the fall. CKSW 570 celebrated its 70th anniversary with a special event at Legion Branch 56 in Swift Current, featuring live music, prizes, and a look back at the station's history. Morning show host Tara Garcia said the anniversary celebration drew a great crowd.
3: I think it went really well. We had a great turnout. A lot of people came on down. They brought their friends with them. They enjoyed the music from Bakersfield, gave away some door prizes. And, of course, we had our big grand prize winner, and she actually chose the hot tub.
1: One lucky guest also went home with a grand prize, choosing a new hot tub. Great leaders don't have all the answers. They bring people together to find them. Crystal McCaig believes strong teams create better outcomes for patients, making collaboration one of the most important parts of leadership in healthcare. She says working together helps provide the highest standard of care for patients and their families.
4: Healthcare really is about relationships and people. You are dealing with families and patients who are at the scariest moments of their lives, and you are there to be with them, to console them, to guide them.
1: Her journey highlights collaboration, leadership, and the power of supporting those who care for others. For more on Her Voice presented by CCAN, head to Swift Current Online. And as usual, it's been an interesting year weather-wise across the prairies for producers protecting their crops and the insects that call them dinner. Dr. Megan Vankoski, entomologist with Agriculture and Agri-Food Canada, said this variation of conditions make it difficult to pin down the pests.
5: Yeah, the variability makes it quite difficult to talk in terms of large trends or what we might be seeing across the whole of the prairie region. So we're definitely seeing some differences kind of north to south in terms of temperatures and conditions and development, but we're also seeing it a little bit east to west, where it's been pretty dry and cool in the Peace River region, and so some of the insect development is quite slow there compared to other parts of the prairies, where even though it's been wetter, it has recently been hotter.
1: The warmer temps have helped crop development. Vankoski recommends staying vigilant with scouting to help ensure the bugs won't bite your profits.
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7: The wine delivery from McInnes. Swung on and struck out as McInnes gets the final out on a strikeout, and the Cabri River Rats have won the Saskalta Baseball League championship once again.
6: Cabri scored 5 runs in the 3rd inning, beating the Richmond Rockets for their 6th Les Benjamin Trophy in 9 years. Nathan McInnes earned playoff MVP, pitched 4 scoreless innings for the River Rats with 6 strikeouts to close out the win on the mound.
8: Obviously, it was pretty exciting to get that done. Fritt came in, pitched really well to start. He said right from the start he wasn't going to be able to do too many innings, so I knew I was the guy up next. I was kind of chucking the ball in the outfield, making sure I was warm for the whole game, and ended up getting it done.
6: Cabrie beat Gull Lake 13-3 earlier in the day to advance to the finals, while Richmond knocked off top-ranked Swift Current 9-3 to earn their berth into the championship game. Jake Hiramoto is officially the Western Canadian Baseball League's single-season home run and RBI king. The Swift Current 57's infielder set both league records on Sunday in Moose Jaw, blasting his 21st homer of the season and driving in RBI 67 and 68 during a 20-13 win over the league-leading Miller Express. Hiramoto finished 4-for-7 with 4 RBI, while Lucas Geisler drove in 6 runs and Jake Steffes collected 5 hits as the 57 snapped Moose Jaw's momentum in a wild offensive showdown. Swift Current is now 16-31, sitting 3.5 games back of a playoff spot with 9 games to go. The Montreal Alouettes used a late rally to beat the Hamilton Tiger Cats 31-18 to wrap up Week 8 in the CFL last night. The Saskatchewan Roughriders visit Edmonton on Saturday in the rematch of Thursday's 36-34 loss to the Elks. And the Toronto Blue Jays fell 6-1 to the Boston Red Sox in the finale of a 3-game series at Fenway Park yesterday. The Jays continue their road trip in Washington, D.C. tonight against the Nationals. If something's happening in your community, from breaking news to big game scores, tell us first. Call 306-773-NEWS or click Submit News on Swift Current Online.
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1: Good morning, it's Eric Adam taking a look at your 5-day forecast. Today, sunny with some local smoke, wind becoming west 30 kilometers an hour this afternoon with a high of 30, humidex of 36, and a UV index of 8 or very high. Tonight, clearing up, the local smoke sticking around, wind still west 30 kilometers an hour, becoming light this evening and a low of 15. For Tuesday, sunny with some more local smoke, wind becoming west 20 kilometers an hour in the afternoon with a high of 34 and a UV index of 8 or very high. Wednesday, sunny and a high of 34. Thursday, a mix of sun and cloud with a 60% chance of showers and a high of 29. And on Friday, clearing and a high of 33. 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
2: 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Good morning. It is Chris along with you here with the morning show powered by Canadian Tire. Happy back to work Monday. 15 in Swift Current. Shaunavon sits at 12. Local smoke in the Swift Current area this morning, whereas Shaunavon and the southern part of Saskatchewan is going to be seeing widespread smoke today. And the wind is not going to make make things any better. 32 the expected high. Swift Current going to get a high of 30 degrees today. Down to 15 overnight with temperatures on Tuesday and Wednesday hitting highs in and around that 34 degree area, and possible rain in the Swift Current area Tuesday night. Full details are available by checking out the Canada West Harvest Center local weather page on Swift Current Online. Well, let's talk about a little bit of history being made in the Swift Current 57's world and the WCBL. Jake Hiramoto, Swift Current 57's third baseman, has been on a tear lately with home runs, hitting 8 in his last 10 games. And as kind of a big deal, he now has set the WCBL home run and RBI records, exploding for 21 home runs on the year, breaking the previous record of 20, and now holding the RBI record as well, too. Super exciting stuff to see that take place. Currently 68 RBIs on the season. The home run record originally was set back in 2018 by Brooks Bombers catcher Riley McDonald. And that RBI mark, 66, was the previous high shared by Caleb Warden of the Lethbridge Bulls from 2019 and Moose Jaw's William Edwards in 2025. Hiramoto eclipses both to be the current WCBL leader in home runs and RBIs. Huge stuff. Exciting to see. Absolutely. The Swift Current 57s, of course, will be in action the next couple of days. Tomorrow in Mitchell Field. You won't want to miss it.
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1: Good morning, it's Eric Adam taking a look at your five-day forecast. Today, sunny with some local smoke, wind becoming west 30 kilometers an hour this afternoon with a high of 30, humidex of 36, and a UV index of 8 or very high. Tonight, clearing up, the local smoke sticking around, wind still west 30 kilometers an hour, becoming light this evening and a low of 15. For Tuesday, sunny with some more local smoke, wind becoming west 20 kilometers an hour in the afternoon with a high of 34 and a UV index of 8 or very high. Wednesday, sunny and a high of 34. Thursday, a mix of sun and cloud with a 60% chance of showers and a high of 29. And on Friday, clearing and a high of 33. 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

0: Aaron Goodvin and Woman in Love on Country 94.1, Country 1490. Good morning. It is Chris along with you here in the morning show, powered by Canadian Tire. I appreciate you tuning in with me today. 722 is me mosey right along with temperatures at 15 and Swift Current 12 in Shaunavon. Widespread smoke out in the Shaunavon area, and local smoke is what we're going to be seeing here in Swift Current throughout the day, hitting highs of 30 degrees and 32, respectively. Going to be hot out there today, no doubt about that. Full details, you can get them at the bottom half of the hour with your information update. Her Voice, presented by CCAN, is one of the favorite articles that we enjoy running each and every week. And this week we are recognizing Crystal McKay. Crystal McKay has been part of the Saskatchewan Health Authority, and in the past 31 years in Saskatchewan's healthcare system, has really truly built a career focused on teamwork, compassionate care. And, you know, being in the healthcare field for that long, you got to do it for a reason.
1: Healthcare really is about relationships and people. You are dealing with families and patients who are at the scariest moments of their lives, and you are there to be with them, to console them, to guide them.
0: The level of compassion needed to be with people in, you know, potentially some of their toughest moments is really unbelievable. 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
3: The RCMP detachment in Morse was significantly damaged by fire on Sunday night. And drivers in Swift Current should plan for delays today as the Highway 4 railway crossing is closed for repairs. 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
1: Good morning. I'm Eric Haddam. A fire has heavily damaged the Morse RCMP detachment. Emergency crews, including the Morse Fire Department and RCMP, responded Sunday night to the detachment on McCurdy Street. We've reached out to Saskatchewan RCMP for more information and will keep you updated as details become available. If your morning commute takes you along Highway 4 in Swift Current, you may need to plan for an alternate route. The Highway 4 railway crossing is closed today while CP Rail completes repairs. Work is scheduled to start at 7:30 this morning and continue into the afternoon. Detour signs are in place and drivers are reminded to use caution and follow all posted traffic directions. A passion for rodeo and a personal connection to multiple sclerosis continue to fuel the Bucking MS fundraiser in Swift Current. Canadian Bucking Bull competition organizer Tanner Allamand says supporting MS Canada is what the event is all about.
2: I have family members and really good friends that are diagnosed with MS, so that's why we decided to put this event on and fundraise for MS Canada.
1: Allamand says the annual fundraiser combines bucking bull competitions with a chance to give back to families affected by the disease. CKSW 570 is already looking ahead after celebrating 70 years on the air in Swift Current. Morning show host Tara Garcia said while the station has evolved over the decades, its listeners remain the same.
3: The listeners stayed the same. 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
1: Garcia added planning has already started for the station's 75th anniversary. Supporting patients, families, and frontline healthcare workers has been the driving force behind one local leader's career for more than three decades. Crystal McCaig has spent the past 31 years in Saskatchewan's healthcare system, building a career rooted in compassion, teamwork, and helping others through life's most difficult moments. She says healthcare has always been about relationships and caring for people.
4: Don't wait. Don't be scared. You can do that. You know, you've got a lot of support. And a career in healthcare, you can do so many things in healthcare.
1: Her story reflects compassionate leadership, teamwork, and a lifelong commitment to improving patient care. For more on Her Voice presented by CCAN, head to Swift Current Online. And as crops enter their final stages of development across Saskatchewan, so do the insects. Dr. Megan Vankoski, entomologist with Agriculture and Agri-Food Canada, provides an update on what producers are seeing in the fields.
5: Well, this summer, the biggest story has really been cabbage seed pod weevils. But at this point in the summer, we're kind of getting past the stage where management is a possibility because the adults lay eggs into the developing canola pods and the adults are actually now kind of reaching the end of their lifespan. So that's something to watch out for. The other one, especially for west central Saskatchewan, is Bertha armyworm. Numbers have been decently low in Manitoba and Alberta, but they've been very high around Outlook and just west of Saskatoon.
1: Depending on the staging, some crops may be able to outlast the insects and some may need the sprayer.
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7: I'm Colin Powers with a look at sports. The Cabri River Rats continue to etch their name into the Sask Delta Baseball League record books.
8: Cabri River Rats have won the Sask Delta Baseball League championship once again for their sixth time in 9 years.
7: Cabri beat the Richmond Rockets 5-2 at Mitchell Field last night with Nathan McInnes tossing four scoreless innings to close it out. He was named playoff MVP and has now won four titles with Cabri.
9: I've been playing here for a few years now, so it's kind of the same thing. Awesome group in Cabri. You know, we got some more young guys coming up, which is nice. But yeah, we always have a ton of fun and love winning with these guys.
7: Cabri beat Gull Lake 13-3 earlier in the day to advance to the finals, while Richmond knocked off top-ranked Swift Current 9-3 to earn their berth into the championship game. It was a historic Sunday for the Swift Current 57s and Jake Hiramoto. The Hawaiian slugger broke the WCBL single-season home run and RBI records with a ninth-inning two-run homer as the 57s defeated the league-leading Moose Jaw Miller Express 20-13 yesterday. Hiramoto now has 21 home runs and 68 RBI this season, while Lucas Geisler added a three-run homer and six RBI, and Jake Steffes chipped in five hits. The victory improved Swift Current to 16-31, leaving the club 3.5 games behind Weyburn for the final playoff spot in the East Division. The Montreal Alouettes used a late rally to beat the Hamilton Tiger Cats 31-18 to wrap up Week 8 in the CFL last night. The Saskatchewan Roughriders visit Edmonton on Saturday in the rematch of Thursday's 36-34 loss to the Elks. And the Toronto Blue Jays fell 6-1 to the Boston Red Sox in the finale of a three-game series at Fenway Park yesterday. The Jays continue their road trip in Washington, D.C. tonight against the Nationals. From local news to local sports, we're here for your updates. 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
1: Good morning, it's Eric Adam. Taking a look at your five-day weather forecast. Today, sunny with some local smoke. Wind becoming west, 30 kilometers an hour this afternoon with a high of 30 and a humidex of 36 and a UV index of 8 or very high. Tonight, clear with more local smoke. Wind west, 30 kilometers an hour, becoming light this evening and a low of 15. For Tuesday, sunny with some more local smoke. Wind becoming west, 20 kilometers an hour in the afternoon with a high of 34. For Wednesday, sunny and a high of 34. Thursday, a mix of sun and cloud with a 60% chance of rain showers and a high of 29. And on Friday, clearing up with a high of 33. 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
10: Thank you very much, Eric. 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It's almost time for birthdays and anniversaries. So if you know somebody celebrating, give us a call at 306-773-0941. Text the details to us on the Full Line Ag text line or head on over to Swift Current Online and click the greeting zone. We'll let you know who is celebrating after John Party, Friday Night Heartbreaker. 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

0: That's Jason Aldean and Don't Tell On Me on Country 94.1, Country 1490. Good morning, 7:42 here in the morning show, powered by Canadian Tire. Appreciate you tuning in with me today. 17 degrees in Swift Current, 16 in Shaunavon. Shaunavon, unfortunately, dealing with a widespread smoke weather warning today. And it's going to be kind of kicking and staying in there all day long throughout the evening as well, too. Potentially into Tuesday, highs of 32 degrees are expected. Swift Current doesn't have the same smoke issue. We still have local smoke, just not to the same degree. 30 the high today, down to 15 overnight. Full details coming up in your five-day forecast in just a few moments' time, but it is our favorite time of the day. It's time to do a little celebrating with birthdays and anniversaries. We're going to start things out, as we always do, with the other celebrities that are celebrating. Maya Rudolph, actress and comedian Maya Rudolph, celebrating birthday number 54. Also celebrating is former baseball player, current commentator. He played for the worst team in Major League Baseball, the New York Yankees. Alex Rodriguez, celebrating birthday number 51. And those are the other celebrities that are celebrating. Having a look-see now at the local celebs, the ones that matter the most. Chris and Raina Peters are celebrating their second anniversary. Happy anniversary, Chris and Raina. Hope you have a great day. And here's to many more years from family and friends. And more birthday wishes to Chris from Raina with a message. So happy to spend each and every day with you. Love, Raina. Aaron Bacchus is celebrating birthday number 48. Happy birthday, Aaron. Wishing you a great day with love from Mom. And more birthday wishes to Dad with love from Ryer. Kyle McKay is celebrating birthday number 37 today. Happy birthday, Kyle. Hope you have an awesome day. Love from your mother-in-law, Angelie and Brad. And then more birthday wishes. Happy 37th birthday, Dad. Love from your girls, Oakland, Hayden, Sutton, and Kaylee. And Bethany Schultz is celebrating birthday number 20. Happy 20th birthday, Bethany. Hope you have a fantastic year ahead. Love from Mom, Dad, Cecilia, Jonas, Owen, Phyllis, and Molly as well. And those are the local celebrities we have celebrating birthdays and anniversaries today. And a big congratulations goes out to our birthday of the day winner, 37 years old today, Kyle McKay. Happy birthday. You have earned yourself a gift certificate to the Pioneer Co-op Bakery. Remember, we love to do our celebrating Monday to Friday, but we can't if we don't know about the birthdays. So make sure you give us a call at 306-773-0941. Text the details to us on the Full Line Ag text line or head on over to Swift Current Online and click the greeting zone.
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5: Good morning, it's Eric Adam taking a look at your five-day weather forecast. Today, sunny with some local smoke, wind becoming west 30 kilometers an hour this afternoon with a high of 30 and a humidex of 36 and a UV index of 8 or very high. Tonight, clear with more local smoke, wind west 30 kilometers an hour becoming light this evening and a low of 15. For Tuesday, sunny with some more local smoke. Wind becoming west 20 kilometers an hour in the afternoon with a high of 34. For Wednesday, sunny and a high of 34. Thursday, a mix of sun and cloud with a 60% chance of rain showers and a high of 29. And on Friday, clearing up with a high of 33. 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

0: Owen Rayling and Love, Hate, Love on Country 94.1, Country 1490. Good morning. Thanks so much for joining me here on your Back to Work Monday. It is Chris along with you. 17 degrees in Swift Current, 16 in Shaunavon. Local smoke is going to be in the air, as I'm assuming you can A, see, and B, smell currently. And if you're in the Shaunavon area, you actually got a weather warning for widespread smoke on the day. Going to be a little rough out there, no doubt. More details coming up at the top of the hour with your information update, news, weather, and sports with Eric Adam and Colin Powers in just a tick. On the way after 8 o'clock, we're going to be giving away some passes to the Herbert Stampede. We're excited to be able to do that. We're also going to be hearing from all about the Backyard Bio Blitz. That's coming up after 8.
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2: Good morning. I'm Eric Haddam. The Morse RCMP detachment was significantly damaged by fire on Sunday. Firefighters from Morse responded to the scene alongside RCMP, with the fire brought under control last night. Swift Current Online has reached out to Saskatchewan RCMP for comment, and will continue to follow the story throughout the day. Drivers in Swift Current should plan for delays today as the Highway 4 railway crossing is closed for repairs. CP Rail is scheduled to begin the work at 7:30 this morning, with repairs expected to continue into the afternoon. The crossing between Chaplin Street East and Airport Road will be closed, with a signed detour in place. Motorists are encouraged to allow for extra travel time. Following another successful Buckingham S fundraiser in Swift Current, the Canadian Bucking Bowl competition is preparing for the rest of its season. Organizer Tanner Alleman says the association hosts competitions featuring young bucking bulls while also putting on charity events across Western Canada.
3: We've raised rodeo bulls for quite a while. I used to ride bulls, and then it kind of just snowballed into making more work and having more fun, I guess.
2: The CBBC heads next to Sunnybrook, Alberta on August 23rd before wrapping up its season with its championship event in Oyen later in the fall. CKSW 570 celebrated its 70th anniversary with a special event at Legion Branch 56 in Swift Current, featuring live music, prizes, and a look back at the station's history. Morning show host Tara Garcia said the anniversary celebration drew a great crowd.
4: I think it went really well. We had a great turnout. A lot of people came on down. They brought their friends with them. They enjoyed the music from Bakersfield, gave away some door prizes. And, of course, we had our big grand prize winner, and she actually chose the hot tub.
2: One lucky guest also went home with a grand prize, choosing a new hot tub. Great leaders don't have all the answers. They bring people together to find them. Crystal McCaig believes strong teams create better outcomes for patients, making collaboration one of the most important parts of leadership in healthcare. She says working together helps provide the highest standard of care for patients and their families.
5: Healthcare really is about relationships and people. You are dealing with families and patients who are at the scariest moments of their lives, and you are there to be with them, to console them, to guide them.
2: Her journey highlights collaboration, leadership, and the power of supporting those who care for others. For more on her voice presented by CCAN, head to Swift Current Online. And as usual, it's been an interesting year weather-wise across the prairies for producers protecting their crops and the insects that call them dinner. Dr. Megan Vankoski, entomologist with Agriculture and Agri-Food Canada, said this variation of conditions make it difficult to pin down the pests.
6: Yeah, the variability makes it quite difficult to talk in terms of large trends or what we might be seeing across the whole of the prairie region. So we're definitely seeing some differences kind of north to south in terms of temperatures and conditions and development, but we're also seeing it a little bit east to west, where it's been pretty dry and cool in the Peace River region, and so some of the insect development is quite low there compared to other parts of the prairies where, even though it's been wetter, it has recently been hotter.
2: The warmer temps have helped crop development. Vankoski recommends staying vigilant with scouting to help ensure the bugs won't bite your profits.
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8: The wine delivery from McInnes. Swung on and struck out as McInnes gets the final out on a strikeout, and the Cabri River Rats have won the Sask Alta Baseball League championship once again.
7: Cabri scored 5 runs in the 3rd inning, beating the Richmond Rockets for their 6th Les Benjamin Trophy in 9 years. Nathan McInnes earned playoff MVP, pitched 4 scoreless innings for the River Rats with 6 strikeouts to close out the win on the mound.
9: Obviously, it was pretty exciting to get that done. Frit came in, pitched really well to start. He said right from the start he wasn't going to be able to do too many innings, so I knew I was the guy up next. I was kind of chucking the ball in the outfield, making sure I was warm for the whole game, and ended up getting it done.
7: Cabri beat Gull Lake 13-3 earlier in the day to advance to the finals, while Richmond knocked off top-ranked Swift Current 9-3 to earn their berth into the championship game. Jake Hiramoto is officially the Western Canadian Baseball League's single-season home run and RBI king. The Swift Current 57's infielder set both league records on Sunday in Moose Jaw, blasting his 21st homer of the season and driving in RBI 67 and 68 during a 20-13 win over the league-leading Miller Express. Hiramoto finished 4-for-7 with 4 RBI, while Lucas Geisler drove in 6 runs and Jake Steffes collected 5 hits as the 57 snapped Moose Jaw's momentum in a wild offensive showdown. Swift Current is now 16-31, sitting 3.5 games back of a playoff spot with 9 games to go. The Montreal Alouettes used a late rally to beat the Hamilton Tiger Cats 31-18 to wrap up Week 8 in the CFL last night. The Saskatchewan Roughriders visit Edmonton on Saturday in the rematch of Thursday's 36-34 loss to the Elks. And the Toronto Blue Jays fell 6-1 to the Boston Red Sox in the finale of a 3-game series at Fenway Park yesterday. The Jays continue their road trip in Washington, D.C. tonight against the Nationals. If something's happening in your community, from breaking news to big game scores, tell us first. Call 306-773-NEWS or click Submit News on Swift Current Online.
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2: Good morning, it's Eric Adam taking a look at your 5-day forecast. Today, sunny with some local smoke, wind becoming west 30 kilometers an hour this afternoon with a high of 30, humidex of 36, and a UV index of 8 or very high. Tonight, clearing up, the local smoke sticking around, wind still west 30 kilometers an hour becoming light this evening and a low of 15. For Tuesday, sunny with some more local smoke, wind becoming west 20 kilometers an hour in the afternoon with a high of 34 and a UV index of 8 or very high. Wednesday, sunny and a high of 34. Thursday, a mix of sun and cloud with a 60% chance of showers and a high of 29. And on Friday, clearing and a high of 33. 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

0: That's Jelly Roll and Heart of Stone on Country 94.1, Country 1490. Good morning. It is Chris, keeping it moving along with you here in the morning show, powered by Canadian Tire. Appreciate you tuning in with me today, 8:09, as we mosey along downtown Swift Current on a Monday, sitting at 17 degrees, currently Shaunavon at 16, but smoke is going to be the name of the game throughout the day today. Swift Current going to see a little bit of the local stuff, but Shaunavon going to be hit with widespread smoke. A weather warning is currently in effect for the Shaunavon area because of that. More details are available by checking out the Canada West Harvest Center local weather page on Swift Current online. On the phone lines right now, we've got Madeline Lines from Nature Sask. And Madeline, we're here to talk about the Backyard BioBlitz. Let's get a little bit more details all about it.
1: Yeah, absolutely. So the BioBlitz is an incredible chance to not only, you know, deepen your own relationship to nature, but you'll be helping science across Canada while you do it. So basically, every year for the past 6 years, it's the sixth edition, we invite people across Canada to go out into their everyday life and snap photos of the species that are all around them. So with the help of a partner app, and, you know, registering on the BioBlitz website, you're able to go out and look at nature all around you, whether it's, you know, insects, mushrooms, plants, flowers that are just kind of in your day-to-day life. And you take the camera of the app and it will identify exactly what species it is. And then it's added to a complete cross-Canada database, and it gives us working in conservation a better picture of what's happening on the ground. So we really want to know what's happening with species across Canada, whether it's, you know, animals, insects, plants. We want to see how they're acting and responding to things like climate change. And so it's really important that we have your help in doing this.
0: Great, Madeline. And you can get that through the iNaturalist app. Is that correct?
1: Yes, exactly. So what you do as the first place to start, you go to backyardbioblitz.ca, and that will give you all the instructions on how to register for NCC's BioBlitz. So it'll take you there. It will show you how to register. And then it will give you also all sorts of extra tools. So one of the great things about BioBlitz is it's such a fun thing to do for families or a way to get kids involved in nature in a really engaging, educational, and fun activity. So there's also all sorts of extra pamphlets and activities, worksheet books that you can do with kids. So yeah, you get started at backyardbioblitz.ca and then it takes you to register.
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3: Good morning, it's Eric Adam taking a look at your five-day forecast. Today, sunny with some local smoke, wind becoming west 30 kilometers an hour this afternoon with a high of 30, humidex of 36, and a UV index of 8 or very high. Tonight, clearing up, the local smoke sticking around, wind still west 30 kilometers an hour becoming light this evening and a low of 15. For Tuesday, sunny with some more local smoke, wind becoming west 20 kilometers an hour in the afternoon with a high of 34 and a UV index of 8 or very high. Wednesday, sunny and a high of 34. Thursday, a mix of sun and cloud with a 60% chance of showers and a high of 29. And on Friday, clearing and a high of 33. 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
1: Tim and the Glory Boys, Without a Prayer, on Country 94.1, Country 1490. It is Chris along with you here with the morning show, powered by Canadian Tire. Appreciate you tuning in with me here on your back to work Monday as we sit in an already warm temperature of 19 degrees right now in Swift Current. 30 degrees, the expected highs, 18 in Shaunavon, 32 the high, but Shaunavon smoke going to be a factor, widespread smoke, enough that there's a weather warning in effect for Shaunavon and southern Saskatchewan area. More details you can get them by checking out your five-day forecast coming at the bottom half of the hour in your information update. The Herbert Stampede 39th Annual is coming back this weekend, July 31st through to August 2nd, and as it is each and every year, it's going to be an absolute blast. They'll have all the events you know and love, including some added ones this time around, including mutton busting Saturday and Sunday, a wild cow race on Sunday, and then wild pony races on Saturday and Sunday as well. On top of that, a couple of great concert performances on Friday and Saturday night, and so much more. It's an absolute blast. Adults get in for 15, youth 10, 10 and under get in for free. But last Friday, we posted on our social channels looking to give away a pair of day passes to the Herbert Stampede. And we want to give a big congratulations to Darlene Glass, Caitlin Scott, and Shelley Vipond, our winners each of a pair of day passes to the Herbert Stampede this weekend.
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3: The RCMP detachment in Morse was significantly damaged by fire on Sunday night. And drivers in Swift Current should plan for delays today as the Highway 4 railway crossing is closed for repairs. These are the stories that you can find on SwiftCurrentOnline.com.
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0: current online news with Cowtown Kids Toy and Candy Store in Maple Creek, the largest independent toy store in Saskatchewan, with a huge collection of toys, puzzles, books, and candy.
1: Good morning. I'm Eric Haddam. A fire has heavily damaged the Morse RCMP detachment. Emergency crews, including the Morse Fire Department and RCMP, responded Sunday night to the detachment on McCurdy Street. We've reached out to Saskatchewan RCMP for more information and will keep you updated as details become available. If your morning commute takes you along Highway 4 in Swift Current, you may need to plan for an alternate route. The Highway 4 railway crossing is closed today while CP Rail completes repairs. Work is scheduled to start at 7:30 this morning and continue into the afternoon. Detour signs are in place and drivers are reminded to use caution and follow all posted traffic directions. A passion for rodeo and a personal connection to multiple sclerosis continue to fuel the Bucking MS fundraiser in Swift Current. Canadian Bucking Bull competition organizer Tanner Allamand says supporting MS Canada is what the event is all about.
2: I have family members and really good friends that are diagnosed with MS, so that's why we decided to put this event on and fundraise for MS Canada.
1: Allamand says the annual fundraiser combines bucking bull competitions with a chance to give back to families affected by the disease. CKSW 570 is already looking ahead after celebrating 70 years on the air in Swift Current. Morning show host Tara Garcia said while the station has evolved over the decades, its listeners remain the same.
3: The listeners stayed the same. 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
1: Garcia added planning has already started for the station's 75th anniversary. Supporting patients, families, and frontline healthcare workers has been the driving force behind one local leader's career for more than three decades. Crystal McCaig has spent the past 31 years in Saskatchewan's healthcare system, building a career rooted in compassion, teamwork, and helping others through life's most difficult moments. She says healthcare has always been about relationships and caring for people.
4: Don't wait. Don't be scared. You can do that. You know, you've got a lot of support, and a career in healthcare, you can do so many things in healthcare.
1: Her story reflects compassionate leadership, teamwork, and a lifelong commitment to improving patient care. For more on Her Voice presented by CCAN, head to Swift Current Online. And as crops enter their final stages of development across Saskatchewan, so do the insects. Dr. Megan Vankoski, entomologist with Agriculture and Agri-Food Canada, provides an update on what producers are seeing in the fields.
5: Well, this summer, the biggest story has really been cabbage seed pod weevil. But at this point in the summer, we're kind of getting past the stage where management is a possibility because the adults lay eggs into the developing canola pods, and the adults are actually now kind of reaching the end of their lifespan. So that's something to watch out for. The other one, especially for west central Saskatchewan, is Birth armyworm. Numbers have been decently low in Manitoba and Alberta, but they've been very high around Outlook and just west of Saskatoon.
1: Depending on the staging, some crops may be able to outlast the insects and some may need the sprayer.
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6: I'm Colin Powers with a look at sports. The Cabri River Rats continue to etch their name into the Sask Elta Baseball League record books.
7: Cabri River Rats have won the Sask Elta Baseball League championship once again for their sixth time in 9 years.
6: Cabri beat the Richmond Rockets 5-2 at Mitchell Field last night with Nathan McInnes tossing four scoreless innings to close it out. He was named playoff MVP and has now won four titles with Cabri.
8: I've been playing here for a few years now, so it's kind of the same thing. Awesome group in Cabri. You know, we got some more young guys coming up, which is nice. But yeah, we always have a ton of fun and love winning with these guys.
6: Cabri beat Gull Lake 13-3 earlier in the day to advance to the finals, while Richmond knocked off top-ranked Swift Current 9-3 to earn their berth into the championship game. It was a historic Sunday for the Swift Current 57s and Jake Hiramoto. The Hawaiian slugger broke the WCBL single-season home run and RBI records with a ninth-inning two-run homers. The 57s defeated the league-leading Moose Jaw Miller Express 20-13 yesterday. Hiramoto now has 21 home runs and 68 RBI this season, while Lucas Geisler added a three-run homer and 6 RBI, and Jake Steffes chipped in 5 hits. The victory improved Swift Current to 16-31, leaving the club 3.5 games behind Weyburn for the final playoff spot in the East Division. The Montreal Alouettes used a late rally to beat the Hamilton Tiger Cats 31-18 to wrap up Week 8 in the CFL last night. The Saskatchewan Roughriders visit Edmonton on Saturday in the rematch of Thursday's 36-34 loss to the Elks. And the Toronto Blue Jays fell 6-1 to the Boston Red Sox in the finale of a three-game series at Fenway Park yesterday. The Jays continue their road trip in Washington, D.C. tonight against the Nationals. From local news to local sports, we're here for your updates. 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
1: Good morning, it's Eric Adam. Taking a look at your five-day weather forecast. Today, sunny with some local smoke. Wind becoming west 30 kilometers an hour this afternoon with a high of 30 and a humid index of 36 and a UV index of 8 or very high. Tonight, clear with more local smoke. Wind west 30 kilometers an hour becoming light this evening and a low of 15. For Tuesday, sunny with some more local smoke. Wind becoming west 20 kilometers an hour in the afternoon with a high of 34. For Wednesday, sunny and a high of 34. Thursday, a mix sun and cloud with a 60% chance of rain showers and a high of 29. And on Friday, clearing up with a high of 33. Local news, local weather, local sports, and local radio can all be found on SwiftCurrentOnline.com.
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0: Luke Combs and Be By You on Country 94.1, Country 1490. Hello and good morning. It is Chris along with you here in the morning show, powered by Canadian Tire. Appreciate you tuning in with me today. 8:43 right now as we roll through a 19-degree temperature currently in Swift Current. 18 in the Shaunavon area, but smoke is going to be not a friend but a foe today, especially if you're in the southern portion of Saskatchewan, as they've got widespread smoke. Weather warning, enough for a weather warning out in the Shaunavon area. So more details, you can, of course, get them in your five-day forecast. Coming up in just a few moments' time here. But joining me in studio at this time, we've got Mr. Hayden Michaels along with me. Good morning, sir.
1: Good morning, Chris.
0: And how is Hayden doing on this fine Monday?
1: I've had better starts.
0: What's the problem, sir?
1: So the Ranger, in which I am never in danger. I have been driving that recently due to some other problems, but... we're thinking maybe the front right wheel bearing. Scooby-Doo mechanic here. I think that is gone. I think it's just left, because now whenever you get above 80, you slowly start to set it to tumble mode. And by the time you're on the number one there doing 110, you're just trying to keep your eyeballs in their sockets. You're just blah, blah, blah, blah, blah, blah, blah, all over the place.
0: That sounds very safe.
1: Yeah. So we pulled her into a shop this morning.
0: You're like a cartoon driver. Like, that's what you are with all the things you come in and say, so this happened today.
1: Well, you know, you drive a 20-year-old truck that, you know, taught six grandkids how to drive. Your grandpa took it into the field every day, used it to push cows around. You've yourself parked it underwater for 3 days once out in Alberta, then drove it home on the same oil.
0: And yet you still have made the decision that this is an appropriate vehicle to drive on a highway.
1: Listen, you're never in danger in a Ranger. As beat as it is, I made it.
0: Did you make it because your vehicle got you to work?
1: Yeah.
0: Are you sure about that?
1: Yeah.
0: You didn't get a ride to work by anybody.
1: Oh, I got a ride after, after I put it at the shop.
0: Okay. Just double checking. Coming up this Friday, it is our next Taste of Summer Charity Barbecue in support of the center this go-around.
1: Oh, okay. Supporting some youth programming here in town.
0: 100%, yeah.
1: Educating them on what vehicles not to drive, maybe.
0: Yeah, you're not going to be our special guest speaker. I can tell you that right now. Minimum $10 donation is going to get you a burger, a drink, and some chips, and you can go home feeling satisfied, because 100% of the donations that we receive all go to the center. So we keep nothing, everything goes to the center. And of course, a big thank you to our main sponsor, Lens Plumbing and Heating. They'll of course be a part of it as well too, and they have got a Napoleon barbecue prize package that's valued at $2,000. They are taking monetary donations of any denomination for to get entered in, and then at the end of our Taste of Summer Charity Barbecues, all those donations are going to be split evenly between all the charities. And I'm doing a lot of Donald Trump hand movements here, I realize.
1: The barbecue is going to be huge.
0: It's so huge.
1: We're going to put a tariff on the buns.
0: Yeah, that could be too. It's a $10 donation, but actually $45 when you count in the tariff. But anyway, all donations received will be split between all the charities that we do for the charity barbecues. And then someone is going home with a brand new barbecue package at the end of summer.
1: You know, if I were to set one of these up, maybe we could do all the proceeds to the Ranger. Maybe we could then afford to fix the Ranger.
0: In no way, shape, or form is that a charity anyone would donate to, because you, sir, your truck is a charity case. It's not one that is worth donating towards.
1: I don't know. I think it's fun.
0: It's so much fun. Make sure you come out and hang out with us Friday, July 31st, between 11:30 and 1 o'clock, right in front of the Innovation Federal Credit Union for our next Taste of Summer Charity Barbecue.
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8: Good morning, it's Eric Adam, taking a look at your five-day weather forecast. Today, sunny with some local smoke, wind becoming west 30 kilometers an hour this afternoon with a high of 30 and a humidex of 36 and a UV index of 8 or very high. Tonight, clear with more local smoke, wind west 30 kilometers an hour becoming light this evening and a low of 15. For Tuesday, sunny with some more local smoke, wind becoming west 20 kilometers an hour in the afternoon with a high of 34. For Wednesday, sunny and a high of 34. Thursday, a mix of sun and cloud with a 60% chance of rain showers and a high of 29. And on Friday, clearing up with a high of 33. 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

0: That's Dean Brody and A Man Without a Woman on Country 94.1, Country 1490. It is Chris along with you here in the morning show, powered by Canadian Tire. Thank you so much for tuning in with me today. 8:56 right now as we mosey on into your information update. News, weather, and sports is coming up in just a moment's time. Stay tuned for that. Coming up after 9 o'clock, we're going to play a little Generation Gap, and we're going to recap our question of the day on Friday, talking about the most overrated movies. Those details all coming up in a bit.
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6: Good morning. I'm Eric Haddam. The Morris RCMP detachment was significantly damaged by fire on Sunday. Firefighters from Morris responded to the scene alongside RCMP, with the fire brought under control last night. Swift Current Online has reached out to Saskatchewan RCMP for comment and will continue to follow the story throughout the day. Drivers in Swift Current should plan for delays today as the Highway 4 railway crossing is closed for repairs. CP Rail is scheduled to begin the work at 7:30 this morning, with repairs expected to continue into the afternoon. The crossing between Chaplin Street East and Airport Road will be closed with a signed detour in place. Motorists are encouraged to allow for extra travel time. Following another successful Buckingham S fundraiser in Swift Current, the Canadian Bucking Bowl competition is preparing for the rest of its season. Organizer Tanner Alleman says the association hosts competitions featuring young bucking bulls while also putting on charity events across Western Canada.
7: We've raised rodeo bulls for quite a while. I used to ride bulls, and then it kind of just snowballed into making more work and having more fun, I guess.
6: The CBBC heads next to Sunnybrook, Alberta on August 23rd before wrapping up its season with its championship event in Oyen later in the fall. CKSW 570 celebrated its 70th anniversary with a special event at Legion Branch 56 in Swift Current, featuring live music, prizes, and a look back at the station's history. Morning show host Tara Garcia said the anniversary celebration drew a great crowd.
8: I think it went really well. We had a great turnout. A lot of people came on down. They brought their friends with them. They enjoyed the music from Bakersfield, gave away some door prizes. And, of course, we had our big grand prize winner, and she actually chose the hot tub.
6: One lucky guest also went home with a grand prize, choosing a new hot tub. Great leaders don't have all the answers. They bring people together to find them. Crystal McCaig believes strong teams create better outcomes for patients, making collaboration one of the most important parts of leadership in healthcare. She says working together helps provide the highest standard of care for patients and their families.
9: Healthcare really is about relationships and people. You are dealing with families and patients who are at the scariest moments of their lives, and you are there to be with them, to console them, to guide them.
6: Her journey highlights collaboration, leadership, and the power of supporting those who care for others. For more on Her Voice presented by CCAN, head to Swift Current Online. And as usual, it's been an interesting year weather-wise across the prairies for producers protecting their crops and the insects that call them dinner. Dr. Megan Vankoski, entomologist with Agriculture and Agri-Food Canada, said this variation of conditions make it difficult to pin down the pests.
10: Yeah, the variability makes it quite difficult to like talk in terms of like large trends or what we might be seeing across the whole of the Prairie region. So we're definitely seeing some differences kind of north to south in terms of temperatures and conditions and developments, but we're also seeing it a little bit east to west where it's been pretty dry and cool in the Peace River region. And so some of the insect development is quite slow there compared to other parts of the prairies where even though it's been wetter, it has recently been hotter.
6: The warmer temps have helped crop development. Van Koski recommends staying vigilant with scouting to help ensure the bugs won't bite your profits.
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13: The wine delivery from McInnes. Swung on and struck out as McInnes gets the final out on a strikeout. And the Cabri River Rats have won the Saskalta Baseball League championship once again.
12: Cabri scored 5 runs in the 3rd inning, beating the Richbound Rockets for their 6th Les Benjamin Trophy in 9 years. Nathan McInnes earned playoff MVP, pitched 4 scoreless innings for the River Rats with 6 strikeouts to close out the win on the mound.
14: Obviously, it was pretty exciting to get that done. Fritt came in, pitched really well to start. He said right from the start he wasn't going to be able to do too many innings, so I knew I was the guy up next. I was kind of chucking the ball in the outfield, making sure I was warm for the whole game, and ended up getting it done.
12: Cabri beat Gull Lake 13-3 earlier in the day to advance to the finals, while Richbound knocked off top-ranked Swift Current 9-3 to earn their berth into the championship game. Jake Hiramoto is officially the Western Canadian Baseball League's single-season home run and RBI king. The Swift Current 57's infielder set both league records on Sunday in Moose Jaw, blasting his 21st homer of the season and driving in RBI 67 and 68 during a 20-13 win over the league-leading Miller Express. Hiramoto finished 4-for-7 with 4 RBI, while Lucas Geisler drove in 6 runs and Jake Steffes collected 5 hits as the 57 snapped Moose Jaw's momentum in a wild offensive showdown. Swift Current is now 16-31, sitting 3.5 games back of a playoff spot with 9 games to go. The Montreal Alouettes used a late rally to beat the Hamilton Tiger Cats 31-18 to wrap up Week 8 in the CFL last night. The Saskatchewan Roughriders visit Edmonton on Saturday in the rematch of Thursday's 36-34 loss to the Elks. And the Toronto Blue Jays fell 6-1 to the Boston Red Sox in the finale of a 3-game series at Fenway Park yesterday. The Jays continue their road trip in Washington, D.C. tonight against the Nationals. If something's happening in your community, from breaking news to big game scores, tell us first. Call 306-773-NEWS or click Submit News on Swift Current Online.
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6: Good morning, it's Eric Adam taking a look at your 5-day forecast. Today, sunny with some local smoke. Wind becoming west 30 kilometers an hour this afternoon with a high of 30, humidex of 36, and a UV index of 8 or very high. Tonight, clearing up, the local smoke sticking around. Wind still west 30 kilometers an hour, becoming light this evening and a low of 15. For Tuesday, sunny with some more local smoke. Wind becoming west 20 kilometers an hour in the afternoon with a high of 34 and a UV index of 8 or very high. Wednesday, sunny and a high of 34. Thursday, a mix of sun and cloud with a 60% chance of showers and a high of 29. And on Friday, clearing and a high of 33. 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

That's the James Barker Band with Just Saying on Country 94.1, Country 1490. It is Chris along with you here in the morning show, powered by Canadian Tire. Appreciate you tuning in with me today. 9:13 as we continue along and, play one of our favorite games that always gives us a little bit of education we were never expecting. It's time for a little generation gap where we give you a slang term and you give us the generation that you believe it came from. We choose all sorts of generations, including the silent generation, Gen X, Millennials, Gen Z, Gen Alpha. You never know who we're going to use. We've got lots to choose from. So we're going to start out this morning with the term. You got to tell us who you think the generation is. Your term is Haterade. Yes, drinking a big old glass of Haterade. Who brought that term into the forefront? Text us your answer on the Full Line Ag text line at 306-773-0941. And if...

0: Tyler Joe Miller, Under the Influence on Country 94.1, Country 1490. Good morning. It is Chris Cuban moving along with you here in the morning show, powered by Canadian Tire. 921 right now. Appreciate you tuning in with me. 19 degrees in Swift Current, 18 in the Shaunavon area. It's a very nice day outside if it wasn't for the smoke. And thankfully, in Swift Current, it's just some local smoke in the air. Shaunavon, though, dealing with a much more severe weather warning, widespread smoke out in southern Saskatchewan this morning. Details, you can get them by checking out the Canada West Harvest Center local weather page on Swift Current Online. All right, it is time to play a little Generation Gap. We gave you a term this morning known as Haterade, and we wanted to know where you think the term came from. We got some texts in on the Full Line Ag text line that say this is one of my favorite terms to use when I was a kid. This is a millennial term, and that is absolutely correct. This is a millennial terminology. Haterade means a pretend drink that you give to people who are being overly negative or jealous haters. And let's be honest, everybody knows somebody in their circle, whether they're friends or not, is occasionally taking a little sip or a big old chug from the big old glass of Haterade and let them know there's no point. I mean, why drink Haterade? It doesn't get you anywhere.
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4: Good morning, it's Eric Adam taking a look at your five-day forecast. Today, sunny with some local smoke, wind becoming west 30 kilometers an hour this afternoon with a high of 30, humidex of 36, and a UV index of 8 or very high. Tonight, clearing up, the local smoke sticking around, wind still west 30 kilometers an hour becoming light this evening and a low of 15. For Tuesday, sunny with some more local smoke, wind becoming west 20 kilometers an hour in the afternoon with a high of 34 and a UV index of 8 or very high. Wednesday, sunny and a high of 34. Thursday, a mix of sun and cloud with a 60% chance of showers and a high of 29. And on Friday, clearing and a high of 33. 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

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Hello and good morning. 9:30 in the morning show here. Thank you so much for tuning in with me on your Back to Work Monday. 30 degrees, the expected high here in Swift Current, 32 in the Shawnee area, but smoke's going to be a factor, especially out in the Shawnee area. Those details available by checking out the Canada West Harvest Center local weather page on Swift Current online. But we are celebrating some special holidays today. Hayden Michaels from the newsroom is going to pop on by to talk all about them. John Morgan and Jason Aldean. Friends Like That on Country 94.1, Country 14.

0: That's the Kingdom of Fear, Cameron Whitcomb, non-country 94.1, country 1490, 9:36 in the morning show, powered by Canadian Tire. Thank you so much for joining me on your Back to Work Monday. My name is Chris. Appreciate you tuning in. We got warm weather expected basically all week long. More moisture is potential in the Swift Current area rather than the Shaunavon area, but that still doesn't mean it's going to be much. We might get some Tuesday night, and we might get some on Thursday. But other than that, temperatures in the high 30s. Yeah, I said high 30s. 35 degrees in there, 34. It's too warm. It's too warm.
1: Ugh.
0: Yeah, that's exactly how I feel when I'm describing the weather. And the weather today is ugh.
1: Yeah. I'm glad I live in some place that has chosen that the AC unit is needed in most homes.
0: That's true. Yeah, it could be worse.
1: Could be in France.
0: Yeah, or live in a character home and don't have one, unless it's wall AC.
1: Mm.
0: And then they kind of...
1: I mean, my house is 114, 116, something like that, and it has AC.
0: Oh, there you go.
1: Yeah.
0: Do you have central air?
1: Yeah.
0: Oh, look at you go.
1: No, it only covers the ground floor and one vent upstairs at the top of the stairs, so all the cold air just falls down the stairs.
0: Everyone just hovers by the singular vent.
1: That's pretty much
0: all it. All right, we're having supper by the vent today.
1: What we did is we just stuck a fan on the floor, and it blows the cold air as soon as it comes up in through the door to the bedroom.
0: Nice.
1: Yeah, smart.
0: Good thinking.
1: Yep.
0: All right, we're going to celebrate some national holidays today.
1: Okay.
0: You going to celebrate with me?
1: Sure.
0: Or not. It's National Chicken Finger Day.
1: Yes.
0: Yeah, buddy.
1: Absolutely.
0: I love me some chicken fingers.
1: Yep. Dudes with girlfriends, fiancés, wives everywhere celebrating because this is one of the days where she knows what she wants for lunch for once. What do you want? I don't know. Chicken fingers? Oh, those sound good. Yeah, I know. I know that's what you actually want. You just want to say it.
0: You just don't want to say that you want chicken fingers?
1: Nobody wants to sound like a six-year-old, but I know that's what you want.
0: Oh.
1: Am I wrong?
0: No, not entirely. It's also National Sleepyhead Day, so if you are someone that nods off at work, Hayden Michaels, excuse me, this is a great day for you.
1: I don't know who you're talking about, but yeah, that sounds like it'd be good for whoever that is.
0: Yeah, I don't know. It was a random cough. I'm not really sure what happened there.
1: Yeah, that's crazy.
0: Hayden Michaels, excuse me, there it is again. It's so weird.
1: I don't know why, but that cough sounds handsome.
0: I misread that day. Okay. The actual day is also Take Your Pants for a Walk Day. Not what I read, though. I read Take Your Pants Off and Walk Day. And I'm like, that sounds like a way to get arrested.
1: Can you imagine some dude wants to quit his job, so he goes in there, that's it, I quit, pulls his pants down, I'm out of here.
0: Goes for a walk, I'm done. I think apparently it's just a day to walk. They just made it sound weird.
1: Yeah, how do you walk your, like, that's...
0: I don't know. Could put him on a leash and drag him behind?
1: Put your pants on your dog and go for a walk.
0: There you go. That wouldn't look awkward in any way, shape, or form.
1: How would he wear the pants? Would it be over all four legs or just over the back two or over the front two?
0: There's only two holes. How would you wear it over all four?
1: You could cut more.
0: So then you ruined your pants.
1: He could have legs coming out of the pocket.
0: It's not called ruin your pants day. It's take your pants for a walk day.
1: It doesn't stipulate the regulations of the pants.
0: How do you know? Don't judge it.
1: You couldn't even read what the day was, okay?
0: That's true. I had no idea. All right. Take your pants off and walk day. Celebrate with us.
1: Yep, with chicken fingers.
0: Ooh.
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13: Good morning, it's Eric Adam taking a look at your 5-day weather forecast. Today, sunny with some local smoke, wind becoming west 30 kilometers an hour this afternoon with a high of 30 and a humidex of 36 and a UV index of 8 or very high. Tonight, clear with more local smoke, wind west 30 kilometers an hour becoming light this evening and a low of 15. For Tuesday, sunny with some more local smoke, wind becoming west 20 kilometers an hour in the afternoon with a high of 34. For Wednesday, sunny and a high of 34. Thursday, a mix of sun and cloud with a 60% chance of rain showers and a high of 29. And on Friday, clearing up with a high of 33. 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

0: Nothing but summer. That's Dallas Smith on Country 94.1. Country 1490. It is Chris along with you here in the morning show, powered by Canadian Tire. Appreciate you tuning in with me today. 9:51 right now, heading into your information update, news, weather, and sports. All coming up in just a few moments' time, so stay tuned for that. But our question of the day that we had posed on Friday, we wanted to know, what is the most overrated movie? Now, of course, opinions are great. I mean, you know, Harry Potter was one of the films that came that popped up. And I've seen a couple of them, but, you know, I think I watched them too late in life. Had I watched Harry Potter when they first came out, when I was a little bit younger, maybe I would have found some interest. But, you know, my kids are starting to get into it. And it's just kind of, it's just there. I don't think it's overrated. I don't think it's any worse than it is. It's just neutral. Avatar was another one that was mentioned in our question of the day as a big overrated movie. I thought the first one was fantastic. But you know what? If I had to make my pick for the most overrated movie, I have said this before and I will stand by it, Titanic. Why? Why do we need 3 hours of a movie that everybody in the theater already knows the outcome of? There is nothing required for a Titanic film that is needed. 3 hours worth. Hit, crash, sink, done. Boom. I just made a 10-second short film that should have won an Oscar.
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2: The RCMP detachment in Morse was significantly damaged by fire on Sunday night. And drivers in Swift Current should plan for delays today as the Highway 4 railway crossing is closed for repairs. 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
1: Good morning, I'm Eric Haddam. A fire has heavily damaged the Morse RCMP detachment. Emergency crews, including the Morse Fire Department and RCMP, responded Sunday night to the detachment on McCurdy Street. We've reached out to Saskatchewan RCMP for more information, and we'll keep you updated as details become available. If your morning commute takes you along Highway 4 in Swift Current, you may need to plan for an alternate route. The Highway 4 railway crossing is closed today while CP Rail completes repairs. Work is scheduled to start at 7:30 this morning and continue into the afternoon. Detour signs are in place, and drivers are reminded to use caution and follow all posted traffic directions. A passion for rodeo and a personal connection to multiple sclerosis continue to fuel the Bucking MS fundraiser in Swift Current. Canadian Bucking Bull Competition organizer Tanner Allamand says supporting MS Canada is what the event is all about.
2: I have family members and really good friends that are diagnosed with MS, so that's why we decided to put this event on and fundraise for MS Canada.
1: Allamand says the annual fundraiser combines Bucking Bull competitions with a chance to give back to families affected by the disease. CKSW 570 is already looking ahead after celebrating 70 years on the air in Swift Current. Morning show host Tara Garcia said while the station has evolved over the decades, its listeners remain the same.
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1: Garcia added planning has already started for the station's 75th anniversary. Supporting patients, families, and frontline healthcare workers has been the driving force behind one local leader's career for more than three decades. Crystal McCaig has spent the past 31 years in Saskatchewan's healthcare system, building a career rooted in compassion, teamwork, and helping others through life's most difficult moments. She says healthcare has always been about relationships and caring for people.
4: Don't wait, don't be scared. You can do that. You know, you've got a lot of support, and a career in healthcare, you can do so many things in healthcare.
1: Her story reflects compassionate leadership, teamwork, and a lifelong commitment to improving patient care. For more on Her Voice presented by CCAN, head to Swift Current Online. And as crops enter their final stages of development across Saskatchewan, so do the insects. Dr. Megan Vankoski, entomologist with Agriculture and Agri-Food Canada, provides an update on what producers are seeing in the fields.
5: Well, this summer, the biggest story has really been cabbage seed pod weevil. But at this point in the summer, we're kind of getting past the stage where management is a possibility because the adults lay eggs into the developing canola pods, and the adults are actually now kind of reaching the end of their lifespan. So that's something to watch out for. The other one, especially for west central Saskatchewan, is Bertha armyworm. Numbers have been decently low in Manitoba and Alberta, but they've been very high around Outlook and just west of Saskatoon.
1: Depending on the staging, some crops may be able to outlast the insects and some may need the sprayer.
0: Swift Current Online Sports with Hello Goodbye. 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
6: I'm Colin Powers with a look at sports. The Cabri River Rats continue to etch their name into the Sask Elta Baseball League record books.
7: Cabri River Rats have won the Sask Elta Baseball League championship once again for their sixth time in 9 years.
6: Cabri beat the Richmond Rockets 5-2 at Mitchell Field last night with Nathan McInnes tossing four scoreless innings to close it out. He was named playoff MVP and has now won four titles with Cabri.
8: I've been playing here for a few years now, so it's kind of the same thing. Awesome group in Cabri. You know, we got some more young guys coming up, which is nice. But yeah, we always have a ton of fun and love winning with these guys.
6: Cabri beat Gull Lake 13-3 earlier in the day to advance to the finals, while Richmond knocked off top-ranked Swift Current 9-3 to earn their berth into the championship game. It was a historic Sunday for the Swift Current 57s and Jake Hiramoto. The Hawaiian slugger broke the WCBL single-season home run and RBI records with a ninth-inning two-run homer as the 57s defeated the league-leading Moose Jaw Miller Express 20-13 yesterday. Hiramoto now has 21 home runs and 68 RBI this season, while Lucas Geisler added a three-run homer and 6 RBI, and Jake Steffes chipped in 5 hits. The victory improved Swift Current to 16-31, leaving the club 3.5 games behind Weyburn for the final playoff spot in the East Division. The Montreal Alouettes used a late rally to beat the Hamilton Tiger Cats 31-18 to wrap up Week 8 in the CFL last night. The Saskatchewan Roughriders visit Edmonton on Saturday in the rematch of Thursday's 36-34 loss to the Elks. And the Toronto Blue Jays fell 6-1 to the Boston Red Sox in the finale of a three-game series at Fenway Park yesterday. The Jays continue their road trip in Washington, D.C. tonight against the Nationals. From local news to local sports, we're here for your updates. 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
1: Good morning, it's Eric Adam taking a look at your five-day weather forecast. Today, sunny with some local smoke, wind becoming west 30 kilometers an hour this afternoon with a high of 30 and a humidex of 36 and a UV index of 8 or very high. Tonight, clear with more local smoke, wind west 30 kilometers an hour becoming light this evening and a low of 15. For Tuesday, sunny with some more local smoke, wind becoming west 20 kilometers an hour in the afternoon with a high of 34. For Wednesday, sunny and a high of 34. Thursday, a mix of sun and cloud with a 60% chance of rain showers and a high of 29. And on Friday, clearing up with a high of 33. 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

Sally Burroughs and Put It On Me on Country 94.1, Country 1490. My name is Chris. Thanks for tuning in with me here in the morning show, powered by Canadian Tire. This song right here goes back to 1994 and served as a commentary on the country music scene, illustrating three examples of singers, all of whom found that their respective careers were failing, and as a result decided to begin performing in country music instead. Ellen Jackson, Gone Country, number one on the charts as well, is on Country 94.1, Country 14.

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10: Good morning, it's Eric Adam taking a look at your five-day forecast. Today, sunny with some local smoke, wind becoming west 30 kilometers an hour this afternoon with a high of 30, humidex of 36, and a UV index of 8 or very high. Tonight, clearing up, the local smoke sticking around, wind still west 30 kilometers an hour, becoming light this evening and a low of 15. For Tuesday, sunny with some more local smoke, wind becoming west 20 kilometers an hour in the afternoon with a high of 34 and a UV index of 8 or very high. Wednesday, sunny and a high of 34. Thursday, a mix of sun and cloud with a 60% chance of showers and a high of 29. And on Friday, clearing and a high of 33. 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

Madeline Merlot with Tim and Faith on Country 94.1, Country 1490. Good morning. It is Chris along with you here with the morning show powered by Canadian Tire. Thank you so much for tuning in with me today. 10:32 right now. Your Swift Current 57s have a little bit of a break today. Got a day off. And then heading back into action at Mitchell Field tomorrow night, playing host to the Moose Jaw Miller Express. There are only 9 games left in the regular season, with Swift Current back 3.5 games right now from the 4th and 5th final playoff spot. They'll be pushing hard to get big runs and see if they can't catch up and make their way into the playoffs. That also means it's 9 more games for Jake Hiramoto to add to his home run and RBI count, as he is the current WCBL single season leader for home runs and RBIs, accomplishing that over the weekend. Super exciting stuff. Check out Mitchell Field tomorrow night. Pack the park for your Swift Current 57s. Owen Rayling, here's Love, Hate, Love on Country 94.1, Country 1490.

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9: Good morning, it's Eric Adam taking a look at your 5-day weather forecast. Today, sunny with some local smoke, wind becoming west 30 kilometers an hour this afternoon with a high of 30 and a humidex of 36 and a UV index of 8 or very high. Tonight, clear with more local smoke, wind west 30 kilometers an hour becoming light this evening and a low of 15. For Tuesday, sunny with some more local smoke, wind becoming west 20 kilometers an hour in the afternoon with a high of 34. For Wednesday, sunny and a high of 34. Thursday, a mix of sun and cloud with a 60% chance of rain showers and a high of 29. And on Friday, clearing up with a high of 33. 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

0: It's Dean Brody, and people know you by your first name on Country 94.1, Country 1490. Hello and good morning. It is Chris, keeping it moving along with you here in the morning show, powered by Canadian Tire. 10:50 right now. Thank you so much for tuning in with me today. 30 degrees expected in Swift Current. Shawnee is going to be just a sniff warmer at 32, the expected high. But that smoke is going to be a big factor all day long. There's a weather warning in effect for widespread smoke out in the Shaunavon and southern Saskatchewan area. So just if you have to be outdoors today, try to limit it because that air quality is not going to be great. Hot weather expected also throughout the entirety of the week. Full details, you can get them by checking out the Canada West Harvest Center local weather page on Swift Current Online or in your information update coming up in just a moment. Joining me in studio at this time, we have our full line ag Southwest Explorer. Violet Zaretsky is joining me. Good morning, Violet.
1: Good morning. How are you?
0: I'm excellent today. How about yourself?
1: Doing great.
0: Perfect. So we're taking off the full line ag Southwest Explorer hat and putting on the Her Voice hat because we got a brand new nominee this week.
1: We do, yes. This week we are focusing on Crystal McHaig, who has spent the last 31 years in the healthcare industry.
0: That's pretty amazing. You know, it's one thing to find a job that you enjoy or a field that you enjoy. It's another thing to stick with it. You know, for the majority of your working, you know, career thus far. And, you know, Crystal, like you had mentioned, you got a chance to chat with her, has really made a point of, you know, putting her best foot forward in this.
1: Definitely. She has done so many different roles within the healthcare system as well. And currently she is serving as the director of acute care, which she has been, she's held that position for the past 5 years at the Cypress Regional Hospital, which is just so incredible. And it was really great to get to hear all about that.
0: Absolutely. That full story and Violet's interview, you can catch that by visiting Swift Current Online. The story is up on the page, and plus, if you click on the Her Voice tab, you'll get a link directly to the story there as well, too. But on top of that, of course, if you click on said Her Voice tab, you can nominate someone that you think would be fantastic to feature on Her Voice presented by CCAM.
1: You can. It is incredibly easy. All you need to do is go to the Her Voice page, put in the woman's name, her phone number, and a very short explanation of why we should choose her next.
0: So give me a bit of a recap, Violet. Now, you've been doing these Her Voice interviews with a number of people over the last couple of months. What's your takeaway from a lot of these individuals you've got a chance to talk to?
1: It has just been so incredible. Like I had said at the start of this, I am going to school for women, gender, and sexuality studies. So this is very much up my alley. It is so incredible to see all of the different experiences and the different things women in the Southwest do. And we really have done stories of so many different backgrounds. We have educational systems, entrepreneurs, we have the healthcare. It is just so cool to get to see all of this. And it is so special that I get to be the one who's interviewing these incredible women.
0: Absolutely. And of course, she can interview more. As mentioned, head to Her Voice on Swift Current Online and nominate someone today.
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2: Good morning. I'm Eric Haddam. The Morse RCMP detachment was significantly damaged by fire on Sunday. Firefighters from Morse responded to the scene alongside RCMP, with the fire brought under control last night. Swift Current Online has reached out to Saskatchewan RCMP for comment and will continue to follow the story throughout the day. Drivers in Swift Current should plan for delays today as the Highway 4 railway crossing is closed for repairs. CP Rail is scheduled to begin the work at 7:30 this morning, with repairs expected to continue into the afternoon. The crossing between Chaplin Street East and Airport Road will be closed, with a signed detour in place. Motorists are encouraged to allow for extra travel time. Following another successful Bucking MS fundraiser in Swift Current, the Canadian Bucking Bowl competition is preparing for the rest of its season. Organizer Tanner Alleman says the association hosts competitions featuring young bucking bulls while also putting on charity events across Western Canada.
3: We've raised rodeo bulls for quite a while. I used to ride bulls, and then it kind of just snowballed into making more work and having more fun, I guess.
2: The CBBC heads next to Sunnybrook, Alberta on August 23rd before wrapping up its season with its championship event in Oyen later in the fall. CKSW 570 celebrated its 70th anniversary with a special event at Legion Branch 56 in Swift Current, featuring live music, prizes, and a look back at the station's history. Morning show host Tara Garcia said the anniversary celebration drew a great crowd.
4: I think it went really well. We had a great turnout. A lot of people came on down. They brought their friends with them. They enjoyed the music of Bakersfield, gave away some door prizes, and of course we had our big grand prize winner, and she actually chose the hot tub.
2: One lucky guest also went home with a grand prize, choosing a new hot tub. Great leaders don't have all the answers. They bring people together to find them. Crystal McCaig believes strong teams create better outcomes for patients, making collaboration one of the most important parts of leadership in healthcare. She says working together helps provide the highest standard of care for patients and their families.
5: Healthcare really is about relationships and people. You are dealing with families and patients who are at the scariest moments of their lives, and you are there to be with them, to console them, to guide them.
2: Her journey highlights collaboration, leadership, and the power of supporting those who care for others. For more on her voice presented by CCAN, head to Swift Current Online. And as usual, it's been an interesting year weather-wise across the prairies for producers protecting their crops and the insects that call them dinner. Dr. Megan Van Koski, entomologist with Agriculture and Agri-Food Canada, said this variation of conditions make it difficult to pin down the pests.
6: Yeah, the variability makes it quite difficult to like talk in terms of like large trends or what we might be seeing across the whole of the prairie region. So we're definitely seeing some differences kind of north to south in terms of temperatures and conditions and developments, but we're also seeing it a little bit east to west, where it's been pretty dry and cool in the Peace River region, and so some of the insect development is quite slow there compared to other parts of the prairies where, even though it's been wetter, it has recently been hotter.
2: The warmer temps have helped crop development. Van Koski recommends staying vigilant with scouting to help ensure the bugs won't bite your profits.
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8: The wine delivery from McInnes. Swung on and struck out as McInnes gets the final out on a strikeout, and the Cabri River Rats have won the Sask Alta Baseball League championship once again.
7: Cabri scored 5 runs in the 3rd inning, beating the Richmond Rockets for their 6th Les Benjamin Trophy in 9 years. Nathan McInnes earned playoff MVP, pitched 4 scoreless innings for the River Rats with 6 strikeouts to close out the win on the mound.
9: Obviously, it was pretty exciting to get that done. Frick came in, pitched really well to start. He said right from the start he wasn't going to be able to do too many innings, so I knew I was the guy up next. I was kind of chucking the ball in the outfield, making sure I was warm for the whole game, and ended up getting it done.
7: Cabri beat Gull Lake 13-3 earlier in the day to advance to the finals, while Richbound knocked off top-ranked Swift Current 9-3 to earn their berth into the championship game. Jake Hiramoto is officially the Western Canadian Baseball League's single-season home run and RBI king. The Swift Current 57's infielder set both league records on Sunday in Moose Jaw, blasting his 21st homer of the season and driving in RBI 67 and 68 during a 20-13 win over the league-leading Miller Express. Hiramoto finished 4-for-7 with 4 RBI, while Lucas Geisler drove in 6 runs and Jake Steffes collected 5 hits as the 57 snapped Moose Jaw's momentum in a wild offensive showdown. Swift Current is now 16-31, sitting 3.5 games back of a playoff spot with 9 games to go. The Montreal Alouettes used a late rally to beat the Hamilton Tiger Cats 31-18 to wrap up Week 8 in the CFL last night. The Saskatchewan Roughriders visit Edmonton on Saturday in the rematch of Thursday's 36-34 loss to the Elks. And the Toronto Blue Jays fell 6-1 to the Boston Red Sox in the finale of a 3-game series at Fenway Park yesterday. The Jays continue their road trip in Washington, D.C. tonight against the Nationals. If something's happening in your community, from breaking news to big game scores, tell us first. Call 306-773-NEWS or click Submit News on Swift Current Online.
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2: Good morning, it's Eric Adam taking a look at your 5-day forecast. Today, sunny with some local smoke, wind becoming west 30 kilometers an hour this afternoon with a high of 30, humidex of 36, and a UV index of 8 or very high. Tonight, clearing up, the local smoke sticking around, wind still west 30 kilometers an hour, becoming light this evening and a low of 15. For Tuesday, sunny with some more local smoke, wind becoming west 20 kilometers an hour in the afternoon with a high of 34 and a UV index of 8 or very high. Wednesday, sunny and a high of 34. Thursday, a mix of sun and cloud with a 60% chance of showers and a high of 29. And on Friday, clearing and a high of 33. 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

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Tennille Arts on Country 94.1. Country 1490. My name is Chris. Appreciate you tuning in with me here with the morning show powered by Canadian Tire. This song was inspired by the memory of a girl and another artist's song, but Mr. Eric Church chose to center it around an idol of his, Mr. Bruce Springsteen, and tell the story of a little teenage romance. Going back to 2011, number one on the charts, Springsteen from Eric Church is on Country 94.1, Country 1490.

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14: Good morning, it's Eric Adam taking a look at your five-day forecast. Today, sunny with some local smoke, wind becoming west 30 kilometers an hour this afternoon with a high of 30, humidex of 36, and a UV index of 8 or very high. Tonight, clearing up, the local smoke sticking around, wind still west 30 kilometers an hour, becoming light this evening, and a low of 15. For Tuesday, sunny with some more local smoke, wind becoming west 20 kilometers an hour in the afternoon with a high of 34 and a UV index of 8 or very high. Wednesday, sunny and a high of 34. Thursday, a mix of sun and cloud with a 60% chance of showers and a high of 29. And on Friday, clearing and a high of 33. 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

Tyler Joe Miller, What Good Is a Memory on Country 94.1, Country 1490. Good morning. It is Chris along with you here with the morning show powered by Canadian Tire. Appreciate you tuning in with me today, 11:31 right now as we trek along. A big thank you to everybody that came on out to the CKSW 570 70th birthday party on Friday down at the Legion. We had an absolute blast. It was great. Bakersfield played a couple of great sets for us. And a congratulations goes to Jamie Millman, the winner of our grand prize. It was her choice of either a pool table or a hot tub, and she chose the hot tub. But again, can't do it without our listeners, not only on CKSW 570, but on Country 94.1 and Country 1490 as well, too. 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So thank you for coming out in droves and keeping us locked on your radio all the times that you do. Della Smith, his latest Good Time Goes, is on Country 94.1, Country 1490.

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14: Good morning, it's Eric Adam. Taking a look at your 5-day weather forecast. Today, sunny with some local smoke. Wind becoming west 30 kilometers an hour this afternoon with a high of 30 and a humidex of 36 and a UV index of 8 or very high. Tonight, clear with more local smoke. Wind west 30 kilometers an hour becoming light this evening and a low of 15. For Tuesday, sunny with some more local smoke. Wind becoming west 20 kilometers an hour in the afternoon with a high of 34. For Wednesday, sunny and a high of 34. Thursday, a mix of sun and cloud with a 60% chance of rain showers and a high of 29. And on Friday, clearing up with a high of 33. 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

0: Josh Ross, Trouble on Country 94.1, Country 1490. My name is Chris. I appreciate you tuning in with me here in the morning show. And that wraps things up for myself. I'm all done, heading on home for lunch, and hopefully you are about to go and do the same as well. Make sure you are getting yourself set and ready for a hot one, because it's going to be warm out there today. Details in your five-day forecast at the top of the hour. Tomorrow morning in the show, join us. Nathan from The Center is going to be popping by to talk about the Taste of Summer Charity Barbecue coming up this Friday. And the Swift Current Chamber of Commerce will be by as well to talk about the SCMEX Awards, which nominations are now open. All that coming up in the morning tomorrow. We'll catch you at 6 a.m. And as always, it's not goodbye, but we'll see you later.
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2: More details have been released following Sunday's fire that destroyed the Morse RCMP detachment. And Swift Current has been issued a heat warning with conditions expected to last into the weekend. 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
3: As crops enter their final stages of development, so do the insects. Dr. Megan Mankowski, entomologist with Agriculture and Agri-Food Canada, provides an update on what producers are seeing in the fields.
4: Well, this summer, the biggest story has really been cabbage seed pod weevil. But at this point in the summer, we're kind of getting past the stage where management is a possibility, because the adults lay eggs into the developing canola pods, and the adults are actually now kind of reaching the end of their lifespan. So that's something to watch out for. The other one, especially for west central Saskatchewan, is Bertha armyworm. Numbers have been decently low in Manitoba and Alberta, but they've been very high around Outlook and just west of Saskatoon.
3: Depending on the staging, some crops may be able to outlast the insects, and some may need the sprayer. For Golden West, I'm Dylan Fiesel.
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1: Good afternoon, I'm Hayden Michaels. More details have been released following Sunday's fire that destroyed the Morse RCMP detachment. The Morse Fire Department says crews were called to the blaze just after 6 o'clock on Sunday evening. Firefighters also ran into hydrant issues during the response and thanked local farmers on social media for stepping in to help. The fire was brought under control late Sunday night, with crews remaining on scene into Monday to monitor hotspots. Swift Current Online has requested comment from the Saskatchewan RCMP. Swift Current has been issued a heat warning, with conditions expected to last into the weekend. Environment Canada says that with temperatures reaching 32 in the city today, it is advisable to exercise caution when out in the sun. Anyone experiencing heat sickness symptoms is advised to take breaks in the shade, to drink water, and to utilize air conditioning when possible. Heat stroke is a medical emergency. If anyone experiences heat stroke, they should call 911 immediately and seek shelter from the heat. A cougar spotted near Webb has prompted conservation officers to keep a close watch on the area. The Ministry of Corrections, Policing, and Public Safety says officers in southwest Saskatchewan are monitoring cougar activity and investigating reports as they come in. The ministry reminds residents that cougars are a natural part of the landscape in southwest Saskatchewan and generally avoid people. But anyone encountering a cougar that poses an immediate threat should call 911. The 6th annual Big Backyard BioBlitz kicks off today, offering a chance to assist scientists with exploring nature from anywhere in the country. Madeline Lines, Communications Coordinator with External Affairs for the Nature Conservancy of Canada, shares how folks can get started.
2: Go to backyardbioblitz.ca, and that will give you all the instructions on how to register. It will give you all sorts of extra tools. The great thing about BioBlitz is it's such a fun thing to do for families in nature in a really engaging, educational, and fun activity. There's also extra activities, worksheet books that you can do with kids.
1: Lyons says that the BioBlitz runs until August 3rd. Drivers heading between Hodgeville and Needpath should expect delays today. According to the Highway Hotline, road construction is underway on Highway 363 with reduced speed limits in effect. Flag persons are directing traffic safely through the work zone. Construction began just after 6:20 this morning and is expected to continue until around 5 p.m. Motorists are encouraged to slow down, watch for workers, and check the Highway Hotline before traveling.
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3: I'm Colin Powers with a look at sports. The Swift Current 57s have the night off tonight as the final week of the WCBL season approaches. With 9 games left in the regular season, Swift Current is 3.5 games back of the Weyburn Beavers for the final playoff spot in the East Division. The 57s host the Moose Jaw Miller Express tomorrow night, with 2 games in Weyburn on Wednesday and Thursday before returning home on Friday to face Saskatoon. Recapping minor ball from the weekend, the Cal Tire 50U AAA 57s wrapped up the regular season with a 3-game homestand. Swift Current dropped a 7-5 decision to the Saskatoon Astros on Saturday, then were swept in the doubleheader against the Southeast Twins, losing 17-1 and 8-6. They'll wrap up the season with Provincials in Regina on the long weekend. In the Riverside Electric, 13U AAA 57s had league playoffs in Regina on the weekend. After dropping the first game 13-12 to the Regina Wolfpack on Friday, Swift Current then beat the Moose Jaw Canucks 15-8 and the Estevan Brewers 10-9 on Saturday. They'll be back in Regina for Provincials this weekend. Swift Current golfers are bringing home a pair of provincial championships from Meadow Lake. Elmwood Golf Club's Brent Watepka won the Saskatchewan Super Senior 65-plus title, finishing 2 shots clear of the field for his 2nd provincial championship. Kathy Hoffner successfully defended the Mae Balmos 60-plus championship, making it 3 provincial titles in her career. Also representing Elmwood, Rod Gross tied for 31st in the Mid-Masters division, while Allison Gross finished runner-up to Hoffner in the Mae Balmos competition. And the Toronto Blue Jays start a 3-game set in Washington, D.C. against the Nationals tonight to start the final week before Major League Baseball's trade deadline, with the Jays sitting 5.5 games out of the final American League wildcard spot. It's still unclear what their intentions are as far as whether they'll add big names for a stretch run or unload pending free agents like Kevin Gausman, Shane Bieber, and Dalton Varsho. Max Scherzer, who's celebrating his 42nd birthday today, will be on the mound tonight for his first start for the Jays since mid-June. Have a story, tip, or score to share? Let us know. Call 306-773-NEWS or click Civic News on Swift Current Online.
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1: For today, sunny skies and local smoke with a yellow heat warning in effect as we're expecting a high of around 32 degrees today, with tonight looking like clear skies, a little bit more local smoke, and a low of only 16 degrees. Tomorrow, more sunshine and smoke, here being a high of 34. Conditions persisting throughout the rest of the week, with Wednesday being a high of 34, Thursday being 29, and then Friday, 33. 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

0: don't we? I'm Sharon Church. We are in the last week of July. How did that happen? Why does February feel like 56 days long and then July feels like 2 weeks tops? If I see any leaves turning red before the end of August, so help me. But we do need to at least think about the fall. If you're planning on registering your kids for activities, now is the time to do it. Or maybe I'm already late. I'm probably late. Lots of activities fill up fast and there are deadlines, which I'm probably past. If you're like a fly by the seat of your pants type parent, kind of like me, I hope this reminder finds you well.
1: 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Brett Jensen reporting from the South Current Yards. Light run of cattle on offer this Tuesday, and here's how it went. Good cows are a touch lower there this week, trading from 247 up to 258 with an odd cow hitting 260 per pound. The medium cows are about $1.50 up to 235. The good bulls trading up to 313 per pound. Most of the bulls today trading from 240 to 285. The heiferettes are trading anywhere from 320 to 365 with the big open heifers. Should have had the first calf this year right around 380 to 415. Regular Tuesday sales every Tuesday at 9 o'clock a.m. For further information, give us a call at 773-3174. 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
5: For today, a yellow heat warning here, so we're expecting a high of around 32 degrees with a little bit of wind and some sun and local smoke. For tonight, only cooling off to 16 here with clear skies and local smoke persisting. Tomorrow, it's going to be 34 with sun and smoke sticking around the rest of the week here. Wednesday looking like 34, Thursday looking like 29, and Friday 33. Local news, weather, and sports, always on the Swift Current online app.
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0: I promise you this, this much I swear. 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Yeah, we'd both, son, go to jail over her.
1: Dean Brody, I'd go to jail. Hey, I'm Sharon Church. Luke Combs back in the saddle up ahead. But first, here's Braden King. We got beer.

0: back in the saddle. Hey, I'm Sharon Church. Did you celebrate Christmas in July on Saturday? Now, I'm not sure if you're counting, but we're now less than 5 months till Christmas. I actually bought a Christmas gift already. So proud of myself. Now to find a good hiding spot. Now, it's got to be good enough that the kids don't stumble upon it before Christmas, but not so good that I forget where I stashed it or forget that I even bought it in the first place.
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10: For today, sunny skies and local smoke with a yellow heat warning in effect as we're expecting a high of around 32 degrees today, with tonight looking like clear skies, a little bit more local smoke, and a low of only 16 degrees. Tomorrow, more sunshine and smoke here being a high of 34. Conditions persisting throughout the rest of the week with Wednesday being a high of 34, Thursday being 29, and then Friday, 33. 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

0: Cameron Whitcomb, Quitter. Hey, I'm Sharon Church. It's wedding season, and with weddings, sometimes comes a prenup. Did you get a prenup when you got married? A prenup, a prenuptial agreement. Who gets to keep what when I do turns into I don't? No prenup here. One of the perks of getting married when you're young and poor, you don't need one. The only thing of value I had coming into this marriage was the complete DVD box set of Friends, which Cam assured me he would never fight me on. What about a pet prenup? More people are getting married later in life and they're bringing their own pets into the relationship. Pet prenups, they're becoming a thing. According to an online prenup company, 2/3 of their clients have a pet at the time they're writing their prenup. And of those, 1/3 include the pet in the agreement. Because you got to get that pet prenup unless you want to be fighting over Fido.
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0: 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CIMG is a proud part of Golden West, connecting communities. 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
1: Good afternoon, I'm Hayden Michaels. The town of Morris remains under a precautionary boil water advisory following Sunday's fire at the RCMP detachment. Morris temporarily shut off the community's water supply Sunday night to allow the main cistern to refill and support firefighting efforts. The Morris Fire Department says crews were dispatched just after 6 o'clock Sunday evening and later thanked local farmers for assisting after hydrant issues during the response. Swift Current Online has reached out to both the Saskatchewan RCMP and the Morris Fire Department for additional information. Heat is ramping up again this week in Swift Current, with Environment Canada having issued a heat warning. Peaking at 32 degrees today, temperatures will be above 30 up into the weekend. Overnight temperatures will remain high, with tonight only dropping to 16 degrees. Anyone with heat sickness symptoms should seek shade, air conditioning, and water to hydrate as soon as possible. The province is reminding residents to stay alert after a cougar was photographed near Webb. Officials say cougars have large home ranges, and animals spotted in the area are often simply traveling through established territory or searching for a new home range. Residents are being encouraged to keep pets on a leash, make noise while hiking, and never feed wildlife. Southwest residents and families can help document flora and fauna in their own neighborhood during the 6th annual Big Backyard Bio Blitz. Madeline Lines, Communications Coordinator with External Affairs for the Nature Conservancy of Canada, explains how the program works.
2: It will identify exactly what species it is, and then it's added to a complete cross-Canada database, and it gives us working in conservation a better picture of what's happening on the ground. We really want to know what's happening with species across Canada, whether it's animals, insects, plants.
1: This year's BioBlitz runs from today until August 3rd. If you're traveling on Highway 363 today, plan for a little extra time. Construction crews are working between Hodgeville and Needpath with traffic reduced to a single lane, traveling in some areas under the direction of flag persons. The work is expected to wrap up by around 5 o'clock in the afternoon. Drivers are advised to obey posted speed limits through the construction zone and to be prepared for delays.
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3: I'm Colin Powers with a look at sports. The Swift Current 57s have the night off as the final week of the WCBL regular season approaches. With 9 games left in the year, Swift Current is 3.5 games back of the Weyburn Beavers for the final playoff spot in the East Division. The 57s host a Moose Jaw Miller Express tomorrow night, with 2 games in Weyburn on Wednesday and Thursday before returning home on Friday to face Saskatoon. And recapping minor ball from the weekend, the Cal Tire 50U AAA 57s wrapped up the regular season with a 3-game homestand. Swift Current dropped a 7-5 decision to the Saskatoon Astros on Saturday, then were swept in the doubleheader against the Southeast Twins, losing 17-1 and 8-6. They'll wrap up the season with provincials in Regina on the long weekend. In the Riverside Electric, 13U AAA 57s had league playoffs in Regina on the weekend. After dropping the first game 13-12 to the Regina Wolfpack on Friday, Swift Current then beat the Moose Jaw Canucks 15-8 and the Esteban Brewers 10-9 on Saturday. They'll be back in Regina for provincials this weekend. It was a successful weekend for Elmwood Golf Club at the Saskatchewan Senior Championships. Brentwood Tipka captured the Super Senior 65-plus championship after shooting a final round 75, while Kathy Hoffner defended her May Balmos 60-plus title with an 89, her best round of the tournament, on Sunday. The local contingent also included Rod Gross, who tied for 31st in the Mid-Masters division, and Allison Gross, who placed second behind Hoffner in the May Balmos Championship. The 3-day Golf Saskatchewan Championship was held at the Meadow Lake Golf Club. And Saskatoon's Jordan Carroll is bringing home a second gold medal from the Commonwealth Games. The 20-year-old gymnast won the pommel horse event this morning to go along with the gold he won in the men's team gymnastics competition on Friday. The games continue through the rest of the week in Glasgow, Scotland. From local news to local sports, we're here for your updates. 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
1: For today, a yellow heat warning here, so we're expecting a high of around 32 degrees with a little bit of wind and some sun and local smoke. For tonight, only cooling off to 16 here with clear skies and local smoke persisting. tomorrow. It's going to be 34 with sun and smoke sticking around the rest of the week here. Wednesday looking like 34, Thursday looking like 29, and Friday 33. Local news, weather, and sports. 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

0: bursting to say something? 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
2: For today, a yellow heat warning here, so we're expecting a high of around 32 degrees with a little bit of wind and some sun and local smoke. For tonight, only cooling off to 16 here with clear skies and local smoke persisting. Tomorrow, it's going to be 34 with sun and smoke sticking around the rest of the week here. Wednesday looking like 34, Thursday looking like 29, and Friday 33. Local news, weather, and sports, always on the Swift Current online app.
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11: Coming up tomorrow morning in the Country 94.1 Country 1490 morning show, we've got Nathan from the Center going to stop on by, as the Center is the charity of choice for our Taste of Summer Charity Barbecue this Friday. We're going to talk more about that with him. The Swift Current Chamber of Commerce coming in as well, too, to discuss the SCBEX Awards. And Jake Hiramoto from the Swift Current 57s, the newly crowned WCBL Single Season Leader for Home Runs.
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6: For today, sunny skies and local smoke with a yellow heat warning in effect as we're expecting a high of around 32 degrees today, with tonight looking like clear skies, a little bit more local smoke, and a low of only 16 degrees. Tomorrow, more sunshine and smoke, here being a high of 34. Conditions persisting throughout the rest of the week, with Wednesday being a high of 34, Thursday being 29, and then Friday, 33. 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

0: Chattahoochee. Hey, I'm Sharon Church, and it's now time for your Sorta Sports Report. 7 days until the Major League Baseball trade deadline. Apparently, Toronto doesn't even have a sniff at getting into the playoffs this year. They're going to lose some talented players to trades in the week. The Jays have won two of their last four games. That's good, right? They play again tonight. Here's a question, though. If they're not going to make the playoffs, what... We still watch, right? Oh, yes, of course. Of course we do. We cheer them on. They're in a new series against the Washington Nationals.
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1: Good afternoon, this is Hayden Michaels. More details have been released following Sunday's fire that destroyed the Morse RCMP detachment. The Morse Fire Department says crews were called to the blaze just after 6 o'clock on Sunday evening. Firefighters also ran into hydrant issues during the response and thanked local farmers on social media for stepping in to help. The fire was brought under control late Sunday night, with crews remaining on scene into Monday to monitor hotspots. Swift Current Online has requested comment from the Saskatchewan RCMP. It's the beginning of a hot week in Swift Current, with today peaking at 32 degrees. Environment Canada has issued a heat warning and advises people to monitor friends and family along with vulnerable neighbors for heat sickness. Anyone experiencing nausea, dizziness, changes in consciousness, and other symptoms may be suffering heat stroke. If you suspect yourself or others of having heat stroke, call 911. More information is on Swift Current Online. A cougar sighting near Webb has sparked concern online after a photo circulated on social media. The Ministry of Corrections, Policing, and Public Safety says sightings are most common at night and in the early morning because cougars are primarily nocturnal. Officials add encounters with people are uncommon, but aggressive wildlife incidents can be reported through the Turn-In Poachers and Polluters, or TIP, line. This week is an opportunity to document and discover nature right at home as the Nature Conservancy of Canada's 6th edition of the Big Backyard BioBlitz begins today. Communications Coordinator with External Affairs for the Nature Conservancy of Canada, Madeline Lines, says submissions are added to a Canada-wide database.
2: In Saskatchewan, there are a number of invasive species that threaten not only the natural world, but start to threaten our communities and our way of lives if they get out of control. Something like the BioBlitz allows us to have way more eyes on ways that species are behaving than any standalone scientist could have.
1: Line shares that audio recordings and photos taken on a phone, camera, or tablet can be submitted. Roadwork is slowing traffic on Highway 363 today. The Highway Hotline reports active construction between Hodgeville and Needpath. Reduced speeds are in effect and flag persons are on site directing motorists through the work area. The project is scheduled to continue until about 5 p.m. Drivers are encouraged to consider alternate routes where possible and to check the Highway Hotline for the latest travel updates.
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3: I'm Colin Powers with a look at sports. The Swift Current 57s have the night off tonight. It's the final week of the WCBL season approaches. With 9 games left in the regular season, Swift Current is 3.5 games back of the Weyburn Beavers for the final playoff spot in the East Division. The 57s host the Moose Jaw Miller Express tomorrow night, with 2 games in Weyburn on Wednesday and Thursday before returning home on Friday to face Saskatoon. Recapping minor ball from the weekend, the Caltire 50U AAA 57s wrapped up the regular season with a 3-game homestand. Swift Current dropped a 7-5 decision to the Saskatoon Astros on Saturday, then were swept in the doubleheader against the Southeast Twins, losing 17-1 and 8-6. They'll wrap up the season with Provincials in Regina on the long weekend. And the Riverside Electric 13U AAA 57s had league playoffs in Regina on the weekend. After dropping the first game 13-12 to the Regina Wolfpack on Friday, Swift Current then beat the Moose Jaw Canucks 15-8 and the Estevan Brewers 10-9 on Saturday. They'll be back in Regina for Provincials this weekend. Swift Current golfers are bringing home a pair of provincial championships from Meadow Lake. Elmwood Golf Club's Brent Watepka won the Saskatchewan Super Senior 65-plus title, finishing 2 shots clear of the field for his 2nd provincial championship. Kathy Hoffner successfully defended the Mae Balmos 60-plus championship, making it 3 provincial titles in her career. Also representing Elmwood, Rod Gross tied for 31st in the Mid-Masters division, while Allison Gross finished runner-up to Hoffner in the Mae Balmos competition. And the Toronto Blue Jays start a 3-game set in Washington, D.C. against the Nationals tonight to start the final week before Major League Baseball's trade deadline, with the Jays sitting 5.5 games out of the final American League wildcard spot. It's still unclear what their intentions are as far as whether they'll add big names for a stretch run or unload pending free agents like Kevin Gausman, Shane Bieber, and Dalton Varsho. Max Scherzer, who's celebrating his 42nd birthday today, will be on the mound tonight for his first start for the Jays since mid-June. Have a story, tip, or score to share? Let us know. Call 306-773-NEWS or click Submit News on Swift Current Online.
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1: For today, sunny skies and local smoke with a yellow heat warning in effect as we're expecting a high of around 32 degrees today, with tonight looking like clear skies, a little bit more local smoke, and a low of only 16 degrees. Tomorrow, more sunshine and smoke, here being a high of 34. Conditions persisting throughout the rest of the week, with Wednesday being a high of 34, Thursday being 29, and then Friday, 33. For local news, weather, and sports, make sure to download your Swift Current online app.
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Johnny Walker, back to me, Josh Stumpf. Hey, I'm Sharon Church. Stick around for Jason Aldean. Don't tell on me on the way. But first, here's Jody Messina, Lesson in Leavin'.

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1: For today, a yellow heat warning here, so we're expecting a high of around 32 degrees with a little bit of wind and some sun and local smoke. For tonight, only cooling off to 16 here with clear skies and local smoke persisting. Tomorrow, it's going to be 34 with sun and smoke sticking around the rest of the week here. Wednesday looking like 34, Thursday looking like 29, and Friday 33. 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
12: For today, sunny skies and local smoke with a yellow heat warning in effect, as we're expecting a high of around 32 degrees today, with tonight looking like clear skies, a little bit more local smoke, and a low of only 16 degrees. Tomorrow, more sunshine and smoke, here being a high of 34. Conditions persisting throughout the rest of the week, with Wednesday being a high of 34, Thursday being 29, and then Friday, 33. 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

0: What's on your phone wallpaper? Hey, I'm Sharon Church. I have a picture of my three kids from 5 years ago, though, when they were still cute. I'm kidding. If you know, you know, though. Turns out that our phone wallpaper might be saying more about you than you think. About 1 in 7 people admit that they judge others based on their phone background. They think it reflects something about their personality. Now, when it comes to lock screen choices, family photos, of course, top the list, followed by nature scenes, personal memories, pets, and then the default phone wallpaper. Interestingly enough, pet photos were more popular than pictures of romantic partners. People also have some mixed opinions about those who stick with the default wallpaper. Some see it as a sign of being uncreative, but others view it as practical or minimalist. Or maybe they have no idea how to change their wallpaper and they still have a photo of their kids from 5 years ago. Just saying.
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2: More details have been released following Sunday's fire that destroyed the Morse RCMP detachment. And Swift Current has been issued a heat warning with conditions expected to last into the weekend. 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
1: Good afternoon, I'm Hayden Michaels. More details have been released following Sunday's fire that destroyed the Morse RCMP detachment. The Morse Fire Department says crews were called to the blaze just after 6 o'clock on Sunday evening. Firefighters also ran into hydrant issues during the response and thanked local farmers on social media for stepping in to help. The fire was brought under control late Sunday night, with crews remaining on scene into Monday to monitor hotspots. Swift Current Online has requested comment from the Saskatchewan RCMP. Swift Current has been issued a heat warning, with conditions expected to last into the weekend. Environment Canada says that with temperatures reaching 32 in the city today, it is advisable to exercise caution when out in the sun. Anyone experiencing heat sickness symptoms is advised to take breaks in the shade, to drink water, and to utilize air conditioning when possible. Heat stroke is a medical emergency. If anyone experiences heat stroke, they should call 911 immediately and seek shelter from the heat. A cougar spotted near Webb has prompted conservation officers to keep a close watch on the area. The Ministry of Corrections, Policing, and Public Safety says officers in southwest Saskatchewan are monitoring cougar activity and investigating reports as they come in. The ministry reminds residents that cougars are a natural part of the landscape in southwest Saskatchewan and generally avoid people. But anyone encountering a cougar that poses an immediate threat should call 911. The 6th annual Big Backyard BioBlitz kicks off today, offering a chance to assist scientists with exploring nature from anywhere in the country. Madeline Lines, Communications Coordinator with External Affairs for the Nature Conservancy of Canada, shares how folks can get started.
2: Go to backyardbioblitz.ca, and that will give you all the instructions on how to register. It will give you all sorts of extra tools. The great thing about BioBlitz is it's such a fun thing to do for families in nature in a really engaging, educational, and fun activity. There's also extra activities, worksheet books that you can do with kids.
1: Lyons says that the BioBlitz runs until August 3rd. Drivers heading between Hodgeville and Needpath should expect delays today. According to the Highway Hotline, road construction is underway on Highway 363 with reduced speed limits in effect. Flag persons are directing traffic safely through the work zone. Construction began just after 6:20 this morning and is expected to continue until around 5 p.m. Motorists are encouraged to slow down, watch for workers, and check the Highway Hotline before traveling.
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3: I'm Colin Powers with a look at sports. The Swift Current 57s have the night off as the final week of the WCBL regular season approaches. With 9 games left in the year, Swift Current is 3.5 games back of the Weyburn Beavers for the final playoff spot in the East Division. The 57s host a Moose Jaw Miller Express tomorrow night with 2 games in Weyburn on Wednesday and Thursday before returning home on Friday to face Saskatoon. And recapping minor ball from the weekend, the Caltire 50U AAA 57s wrapped up the regular season with a 3-game homestand. Swift Current dropped a 7-5 decision to the Saskatoon Astros on Saturday, then were swept in a doubleheader against the Southeast Twins, losing 17-1 and 8-6. They'll wrap up the season with provincials in Regina on the long weekend. In the Riverside Electric, 13U AAA 57s had league playoffs in Regina on the weekend. After dropping the first game 13-12 to the Regina Wolfpack on Friday, Swift Current then beat the Moose Jaw Canucks 15-8 and the Esteban Brewers 10-9 on Saturday. They'll be back in Regina for provincials this weekend. It was a successful weekend for Elmwood Golf Club at the Saskatchewan Senior Championships. Brantwood Tipka captured the Super Senior 65-plus championship after shooting a final round 75, while Kathy Hoffner defended her May Balmos 60-plus title with an 89, her best round of the tournament on Sunday. The local contingent also included Rod Gross, who tied for 31st in the Mid-Masters division, and Allison Gross, who placed second behind Hoffner in the May Balmos Championship. The 3-day Golf Saskatchewan Championship was held at the Meadow Lake Golf Club. And Saskatoon's Jordan Carroll is bringing home a second gold medal from the Commonwealth Games. The 20-year-old gymnast won the pommel horse event this morning to go along with the gold he won in the men's team gymnastics competition on Friday. The games continue through the rest of the week in Glasgow, Scotland. From local news to local sports, we're here for your updates. 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
5: For today, a yellow heat warning here, so we're expecting a high of around 32 degrees with a little bit of wind and some sun and local smoke. For tonight, only cooling off to 16 here with clear skies and local smoke persisting. Tomorrow, it's going to be 34 with sun and smoke sticking around the rest of the week here. Wednesday looking like 34, Thursday looking like 29, and Friday 33. Local news, weather, and sports, always on the Swift Current online app.
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7: New truck, big

Morgan Griffiths, just being me. Hey, I'm Sharon Church. What is the greatest food ever created? We're celebrating that today. We'll chat more about that food. You have it in your freezer right now, by the way. Oh, for sure. We'll chat more in two songs. Here's Garth Brooks.

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We get it. So are we. Gathering news and telling stories about our community. 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

0: 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Chicken fingers. Your kid's on a hunger strike and refuses to eat a good home-cooked meal? Chicken fingers!
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10: For today, a yellow heat warning here, so we're expecting a high of around 32 degrees with a little bit of wind and some sun and local smoke. For tonight, only cooling off to 16 here with clear skies and local smoke persisting. Tomorrow, it's going to be 34 with sun and smoke sticking around the rest of the week here. Wednesday looking like 34, Thursday looking like 29, and Friday 33. Local news, weather, and sports, always on the Swift Current online app.
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0: Thomas Rhett and Jordan Davis, Ain't a Bad Life. I'm Sharon Church. Did you catch a movie over the weekend? The Odyssey in the number one spot, $87 million. In second, Moana, $10.5 million. Not getting great reviews, though, so we'll see when it hits Disney+. And Toy Story 5 came in third, making $10 million. And officially, $1 billion worldwide. But I'm excited for next weekend. Have you got your tickets for the new Spider-Man movie? Brand new day starring Tom Holland. We have our tickets. We bought our tickets like a month ago. My son will not stop talking about that movie. It opens Friday.
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10: Hey, straight guy, I gotta tell my neighbor something, and I don't know how to say it.
11: Cal, have you been leaving pies in his backyard again?
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16: For today, sunny skies and local smoke with a yellow heat warning in effect as we're expecting a high of around 32 degrees today, with tonight looking like clear skies, a little bit more local smoke, and a low of only 16 degrees. Tomorrow, more sunshine and smoke, here being a high of 34. Conditions persisting throughout the rest of the week, with Wednesday being a high of 34, Thursday being 29, and then Friday, 33. 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

0: I'm Sharon Church. Just a public service announcement. Sunscreen does expire. And if you're getting pretty close to that expiration date, just go ahead and throw it out. It's no good. Don't ask me how I know. Oh, I'm still hurting.
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8: Coming up tomorrow morning in the Country 94.1 Country 1490 morning show, we've got Nathan from The Center going to stop on by, as The Center is the charity of choice for our Taste of Summer Charity Barbecue this Friday. We're going to talk more about that with him. The Swift Current Chamber of Commerce coming in as well, too, to discuss the SCBEX Awards. And Jake Hiramoto from the Swift Current 57s, the newly crowned WCBL single season leader for home runs.
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1: Good evening, I'm Hayda Michaels. A medical incident is believed to have caused a three-vehicle collision in Swift Current on Sunday afternoon. Municipal RCMP say a Nissan Murano struck a parked Volkswagen Jetta in the 300 block of 5th Avenue Southeast, pushing it into another parked vehicle. The driver of the Nissan was taken to hospital for evaluation, while both the Nissan and Volkswagen were towed from the scene. Police are continuing their investigation. Swift Current Rural RCMP are investigating after two brand new wake boats were stolen from Rocky Power Sports and Marine earlier on Sunday morning. Police say that the suspects broke into the business between 5 and 5:15 a.m., stealing two 2026 Nautique Super Air G23 wakeboats and their trailers. Investigators say one boat was being towed by a white truck and the other a black truck, both heading east on the Transcanada Highway shortly after the theft. More details have been released following Sunday's fire that destroyed the Morse RCMP detachment. The Morse Fire Department says crews were called to the blaze just after 6 o'clock on Sunday evening. Firefighters also ran into hydrant issues during the response and thanked local farmers on social media for stepping in to help. The fire was brought under control late Sunday night, with crews remaining on scene into Monday to monitor hotspots. Swift Current Online has requested comment from the Saskatchewan RCMP. Swift Current has been issued a heat warning, with conditions expected to last into the weekend. Environment Canada says that with temperatures reaching 32 in the city today, it is advisable to exercise caution when out in the sun. Anyone experiencing heat sickness symptoms is advised to take breaks in the shade, to drink water, and to utilize air conditioning when possible. Heat stroke is a medical emergency. If anyone experiences heat stroke, they should call 911 immediately and seek shelter from the heat. A cougar spotted near Webb has prompted conservation officers to keep a close watch on the area. The Ministry of Corrections, Policing, and Public Safety says officers in southwest Saskatchewan are monitoring cougar activity and investigating reports as they come in. The ministry reminds residents that cougars are a natural part of the landscape in southwest Saskatchewan and generally avoid people. But anyone encountering a cougar that poses an immediate threat should call 911. The 6th annual Big Backyard BioBlitz kicks off today, offering a chance to assist scientists with exploring nature from anywhere in the country. Madeline Lines, Communications Coordinator with External Affairs for the Nature Conservancy of Canada, shares how folks can get started.
2: Go to backyardbioblitz.ca, and that will give you all the instructions on how to register. It will give you all sorts of extra tools. The great thing about BioBlitz is it's such a fun thing to do for families in nature in a really engaging, educational, and fun activity. There's also extra activities, worksheet books that you can do with kids.
1: Lyons says that the BioBlitz runs until August 3rd.
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3: I'm Colin Powers with a look at sports. The Swift Current 57s have the night off tonight. It's the final week of the WCBL season approaches. With 9 games left in the regular season, Swift Current is 3.5 games back of the Weyburn Beavers for the final playoff spot in the East Division. The 57s host the Moose Jaw Miller Express tomorrow night, with 2 games in Weyburn on Wednesday and Thursday before returning home on Friday to face Saskatoon. Recapping minor ball from the weekend, the Cal Tire 50U AAA 57s wrapped up the regular season with a 3-game homestand. Swift Current dropped a 7-5 decision to the Saskatoon Astros on Saturday, then were swept in the doubleheader against the Southeast Twins, losing 17-1 and 8-6. They'll wrap up the season with Provincials in Regina on the long weekend. And the Riverside Electric 13U AAA 57s had league playoffs in Regina on the weekend. After dropping the first game 13-12 to the Regina Wolfpack on Friday, Swift Current then beat the Moose Jaw Canucks 15-8 and the Estevan Brewers 10-9 on Saturday. They'll be back in Regina for Provincials this weekend. Swift Current golfers are bringing home a pair of provincial championships from Meadow Lake. Elmwood Golf Club's Brent Watepka won the Saskatchewan Super Senior 65-plus title, finishing 2 shots clear of the field for his second provincial championship. Kathy Hoffner successfully defended the Mae Balmos 60-plus championship, making it 3 provincial titles in her career. Also representing Elmwood, Rod Gross tied for 31st in the Mid-Masters division, while Allison Gross finished runner-up to Hoffner in the Mae Balmos competition. And the Toronto Blue Jays start a three-game set in Washington, D.C. against the Nationals tonight to start the final week before Major League Baseball's trade deadline, with the Jays sitting 5.5 games out of the final American League wildcard spot and still unclear what their intentions are as far as whether they'll add big names for a stretch run or unload pending free agents like Kevin Gausman, Shane Bieber, and Dalton Varsho. Max Scherzer, who's celebrating his 42nd birthday today, will be on the mound tonight for his first start for the Jays since mid-June. Have a story, tip, or score to share? Let us know. Call 306-773-NEWS or click Submit News on Swift Current Online.
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4: For tonight, it looks like we have a yellow heat warning still in effect as we're dropping to 16 degrees with clear skies and local smoke and a little bit of wind gusting to 50. Tomorrow, sunshine and more local smoke getting to 33 for the day. Wednesday is going to be sunny and a high of 30 degrees. Thursday, we could see some rain at a high of 33. By Friday, it's back to sunshine at a high of 32. It's local news, it's local weather, and it's local sports. 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

Little girl used to swing right there. Still see her pink bow and her brown hair. She's in the big city now, but she still calls home.

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We've got waitresses.

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0: Ride. Hey, I'm Sharon Church. We are in the last week of July. How did that happen? Why does February feel like 56 days long and July feels like 2 weeks tops? And if I see any leaves turning red before the end of August, so help me. But we do need to at least think about the fall. If you're planning on registering your kids for activities, now is the time to do it. Or maybe I'm already late. I'm probably late. Lots of activities fill up fast and there are deadlines and you got to meet those deadlines. If you're a fly by the seat of your pants type parent, kind of like me, I hope this reminder finds you well.
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12: Tonight, clear skies out there with a bit more local smoke, a low of 16 and wind gusting up to 50. Tomorrow, 33 degrees with sunshine and local smoke. Wednesday, it's going to be 30 and sunny. Thursday, 33 with a small chance of some rain. Friday, getting to 32 and more sunshine. It's local news, weather, and sports, all from the Swift Current online app.
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0: lies, lies. I'm Sharon Church. Did you celebrate Christmas in July on Saturday, July 25th? Now, I'm not sure if you're counting, but we are now less than 5 months till Christmas. I actually bought a Christmas gift already. So proud of myself. Now, all I need to do is find a good hiding spot. Now, it's got to be good enough that the kids don't stumble upon it before Christmas, but not so good that I forget where I stashed it or forget that I even bought it in the first place.
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15: For tonight, it looks like we have a yellow heat warning still in effect as we're dropping to 16 degrees with clear skies and local smoke and a little bit of wind gusting to 50. Tomorrow, sunshine and more local smoke getting to 33 for the day. Wednesday is going to be sunny and a high of 30 degrees. Thursday, we could see some rain at a high of 33. By Friday, it's back to sunshine at a high of 32. It's local news, it's local weather, and it's local sports. 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
1: Did you get a prenup when you got married? Hey, I'm Sharon Church. A prenuptial agreement. Who gets to keep what when I do turns into I don't? No prenup here. No, it's one of the perks of getting married when you're young and poor. The only thing of value I had coming into this marriage was the complete DVD box set of Friends, which Cam assured me he would never fight me on. Now, what about a pet prenup? Yeah, with more people marrying later in life, they're bringing their own pets into the relationship. So pet prenups are becoming a thing. According to an online prenup company, 2/3 of their clients have a pet at the time they're writing up their prenup. And of those, 1/3 include that pet in the agreement. Yeah, you got to get that pet prenup unless you want to be fighting over Fido.
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3: The 6th annual Big Backyard BioBlitz kicks off today, offering a chance to assist scientists with exploring nature from anywhere in the country. And drivers heading between Hodgeville and Need Pass should expect delays today due to ongoing construction. 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
4: A sell-off in crude oil spilled into the grains and oilseeds market, with the November canola futures contract dropping below $800 per ton on Monday. Bruce Burnett, the director of markets and weather for Glacier Farm Media, talks about the top factors impacting canola values, from the global oil prices to the ongoing conflicts in the Persian Gulf, Russia, and Ukraine.
5: Really, in terms of canola prices, a minor factor is probably going to be our production this year, because it looks like we'll have markets for our crop, very strong markets because of the vegetable oil prices being supported by that war in the Middle East. And that's largely derived from biodiesel production, not only here in North America, but globally. So we're looking for a very constructive vegetable oil market as long as that war continues.
4: He notes the underlying fundamentals remain supportive for canola. For Golden West, I'm Glendalee Allen Vossler.
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13: Good evening, I'm Hayden Michaels. Swift Current Municipal RCMP are investigating after a medical incident led to a three-vehicle crash Sunday afternoon. Police say the collision happened just before 3 o'clock on 5th Avenue Southeast when a Nissan Murano hit a parked Volkswagen Jetta, which then hit a parked Ford Focus. The driver was taken to hospital for evaluation. The investigation remains ongoing. RCMP are asking for the public's help after two new wake boats were stolen from a Swift Current business. The theft happened early Sunday morning at Rocky Power Sports and Marine on North Service Road. Police are looking for two black 2026 Nautique Super Air G23 wake boats, which were last seen being towed east on the Trans-Canada Highway by a white truck and a black truck. Anyone with information is asked to contact Swift Current Rural RCMP or Saskatchewan Crime Stoppers. The town of Morris remains under a precautionary boil water advisory following Sunday's fire at the RCMP detachment. Morris temporarily shut off the community's water supply Sunday night to allow the main cistern to refill and support firefighting efforts. The Morris Fire Department says crews were dispatched just after 6 o'clock Sunday evening and later thanked local farmers for assisting after hydrant issues during the response. Swift Current Online has reached out to both the Saskatchewan RCMP and the Morris Fire Department for additional information. Heat is ramping up again this week in Swift Current, with Environment Canada having issued a heat warning. Peaking at 32 degrees today, temperatures will be above 30 up into the weekend. Overnight temperatures will remain high, with tonight only dropping to 16 degrees. Anyone with heat sickness symptoms should seek shade, air conditioning, and water to hydrate as soon as possible. The province is reminding residents to stay alert after a cougar was photographed near Webb. Officials say cougars have large home ranges, and animals spotted in the area are often simply traveling through established territory or searching for a new home range. Residents are being encouraged to keep pets on a leash, make noise while hiking, and never feed wildlife. Southwest residents and families can help document flora and fauna in their own neighborhood during the 6th annual Big Backyard BioBlitz. Madeline Lines, Communications Coordinator with External Affairs for the Nature Conservancy of Canada, explains how the program works.
14: It will identify exactly what species it is, and then it's added to a complete cross-Canada database, and it gives us, working in conservation, a better picture of what's happening on the ground. We really want to know what's happening with species across Canada, whether it's animals, insects, plants.
13: This year's BioBlitz runs from today until August 3rd.
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15: I'm Colin Powers with a look at sports. The Swift Current 57s have the night off as the final week of the WCBL regular season approaches. With 9 games left in the year, Swift Current is 3.5 games back of the Weyburn Beavers for the final playoff spot in the East Division. The 57s host a Moose Jaw Miller Express tomorrow night, with 2 games in Weyburn on Wednesday and Thursday before returning home on Friday to face Saskatoon. And recapping minor ball from the weekend, the Caltire 50U AAA 57s wrapped up the regular season with a 3-game homestand. Swift Current dropped a 7-5 decision to the Saskatoon Astros on Saturday, then were swept in the doubleheader against the Southeast Twins, losing 17-1 and 8-6. They'll wrap up the season with provincials in Regina on the long weekend. In the Riverside Electric, 13U AAA 57s had league playoffs in Regina on the weekend. After dropping the first game 13-12 to the Regina Wolfpack on Friday, Swift Current then beat the Moose Jaw Canucks 15-8 and the Esteban Brewers 10-9 on Saturday. They'll be back in Regina for provincials this weekend. It was a successful weekend for Elmwood Golf Club at the Saskatchewan Senior Championships. Brantwood Tipka captured the Super Senior 65-plus championship after shooting a final round 75, while Kathy Hoffner defended her May Balmos 60-plus title with an 89, her best round of the tournament, on Sunday. The local contingent also included Rod Gross, who tied for 31st in the Mid-Masters division, and Allison Gross, who placed second behind Hoffner in the May Balmos Championship. The 3-day Golf Saskatchewan Championship was held at the Meadow Lake Golf Club. And Saskatoon's Jordan Carroll is bringing home a second gold medal from the Commonwealth Games. The 20-year-old gymnast won the pommel horse event this morning to go along with the gold he won in the men's team gymnastics competition on Friday. The games continue through the rest of the week in Glasgow, Scotland. From local news to local sports, we're here for your updates. 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
17: Tonight, clear skies out there with a bit more local smoke, a low of 16 and wind gusting up to 50. Tomorrow, 33 degrees with sunshine and local smoke. Wednesday, it's going to be 30 and sunny. Thursday, 33 with a small chance of some rain. Friday, getting to 32 and more sunshine. It's local news, weather, and sports, all from the Swift Current online app.
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0: Shane Brown, woman. I'm Sharon Church, and it's now time for your Sorta Sports Report. 7 days until the Major League Baseball trade deadline, and apparently the Jays don't even have a sniff at getting into the playoffs this year. They're going to lose some talented players to trades in the week. The Jays have won 2 of their last 4 games. That's good, right? And they play again tonight. Although, like, do we want to watch if we know they're not going to go to the playoffs? Is that we? Yes. Yes. Of course. Of course we do. Go Jays, go.
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4: Tonight, clear skies out there with a bit more local smoke, a low of 16 and wind gusting up to 50. Tomorrow, 33 degrees with sunshine and local smoke. Wednesday, it's going to be 30 and sunny. Thursday, 33 with a small chance of some rain. Friday, getting to 32 and more sunshine. It's local news, weather, and sports, all from the Swift Current Online app.
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Turns out your phone wallpaper might be saying more about you than you think. More on that after Jordan Davis, but first, here's Tennille Towns, Sunshine's Free.

0: out your phone wallpaper might be saying more about you than you think. Hey, I'm Sharon Church. About 1 in 7 people admit that they judge others based on their phone background. They think it reflects something about their personality. Now, when it comes to lock screen choices, family photos top the list, followed by nature scenes, personal memories, pets, and then the default phone wallpaper. Interestingly enough, pet photos were more popular than pictures of romantic partners. Some people also have some mixed opinions about those who stick with the default wallpaper. Some see it as a sign of being uncreative, but others view it as practical or minimalist. Or maybe they have no idea how to change their wallpaper and they still have a picture of their kids from 5 years ago. Just saying.
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13: For tonight, it looks like we have a yellow heat warning still in effect as we're dropping to 16 degrees with clear skies and local smoke and a little bit of wind gusting to 50. Tomorrow, sunshine and more local smoke getting to 33 for the day. Wednesday is going to be sunny at a high of 30 degrees. Thursday, we could see some rain at a high of 33. By Friday, it's back to sunshine at a high of 32. It's local news, it's local weather, and it's local sports. 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

0: to Hey, I'm Sharon Church. Happy National Chicken Finger Day. That's the greatest food ever created. Yes, the chicken finger. It's the food your child is guaranteed to eat. It's supper's secret weapon. You can keep a bag in your freezer and cook up those bad boys in a jiffy. Forget to take meat out of the freezer? Chicken fingers. Getting home late from soccer practice? Chicken fingers. Your kid's on a hunger strike and refuses to eat a good home-cooked meal? Chicken fingers!
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2: 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And Swift Current has been issued a heat warning with conditions expected to last into the weekend. 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